often imitated, sometimes irritated, but rarely compensated. It is me, your very own OP, the one and only DJ Orange Peel. I am your sole proprietor for the Orange Boutique. 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

Of course, you are listening to the Orange Boutique. Is it a hit or am I a miss? Orange, you glad?

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I've got a lot of great music for you this hour. 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

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You're tuned into the Rock and Soul stream on WFMU with your host, The Bunny, spinning those platters that matter. Now, let's hop right into the weather scoop for the Big Apple. It's a clear and beautiful afternoon in NYC, with the sun smiling down at a cool 72 degrees and humidity hanging at 64%. Perfect weather to twist, shout, or just chill out to some classic tunes. Keep it locked right here for all your favorite hits and more. Stay cool, cats.

Hi. Hope you're enjoying the Rock and Soul Bunny Show. We've just heard Dance the Polka by Los Brincos on the album Algo Salva Heat. Before that, Message Understood by Sandy Shaw from the album A Golden Hour of Sandy Shaw. Before that, Ha Ha Said the Clown. The Yardbirds on the album Little Games. Before that, Dance Girl Dance by Greg Barr and Barr Association. And previous to that, Choosy Beggar. Miracles from the album Going to a Go-Go, Expanded. Before that, Fortune Teller. The Rolling Stones. And before that, Sugar and Spice. The Searchers on the album Sugar and Spice. Hi to the folks on the chat board, S5, and Togger. 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It's 65 degrees in New York. 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

Hey, hey, hey, it's your main man, the bunny, spinning the platters that matter on the WFMU Rock and Soul stream. Now, let's take a quick hop outside and check what's happening under those city lights. It's nighttime in the Big Apple, and we've got clouds rolling in, keeping it cool at 65 degrees with a humidity that's sticking around 75%. So whether you're cruising down Broadway or just chilling on your stoop, keep it tuned right here for all the rock and soul you need to make it a groovy night. Keep it locked, folks.

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Come In On Back Home by Swinging Machine on the album Come In On Back Home, Do You Have To Ask? Before that, Baby, Baby by Wild Cherries from the album Alien Psychos and Wild Things. And before that, Take Your Time by Hollies on the album Beat Groove. Previous to that, Cuckoo by Monks. That's what I say. 3 from 3. 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

0: Just Won't Be That Way. The Gurus from the album It Just Won't Be That Way, Everybody's Got to Be Alone Sometime. And before that, The Sidewalk Surf by Mad Lads. Before that, Yes You're Mine, Salem or, USA, by The Live 5. Previous to that, True Fine Mama by Tony Ronald YSUS Kroners from the album Algo Salva Heat. Before that, Days of Our Time, Bubble Puppy. And before that, Ling Ting Tong, PJ Proby, What'll I Do for Satisfaction by Johnny Day. 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It's 65 degrees in New York. 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

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I've got a lot of great music for you this hour. Enjoy the electric sounds of artificial intelligence.

Alright, all you cool cats and kittens out there in Radio Land, this is the Bunny hopping at you from the Rock and Soul stream on WFMU. Let's take a quick peek at what Mother Nature is spinning on her weather turntable tonight in the Big Apple. We've got cloudy skies grooving overhead, with the mercury sitting pretty at 65 degrees. Humidity's hugging us at 76%, making it a mellow night for all you night owls. So keep your radio dialed in and let the good tunes roll as you enjoy the night. 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

was fun. I'll Be Glad by Four Rogues on the album Psycry. Before that, the singer not the song, the Rolling Stones from the album December's Children, and Everybody's. Previous to that, Smell of Incense by the West Coast Pop Art Experimental Band from the album The West Coast Pop Art Experimental Band. And previous to that, New Love by the Vampires from the album Algo Salva Hebal 2. And previous to that, Flight Patterns, Dennis and the Times from the album Dennis. Before that, More Than Me by the Wildflowers on the album A Heavy Dose of Light Psychology. Watch Out, Proverbial Knee Highs from the album Alien Psychos and Wild Things Volume 1. Midnight Brew by Melvin Carter on the album Welfare Cadillac, Midnight Brew. And previous to that, Wonderful Land, The Shadows. 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

0: Hey there, groovy listeners. This is the Bunny hopping at you on the WFMU Rock and Soul stream. Let's take a quick peek at what's happening outside in the Big Apple tonight. We've got a cloudy sky hanging over the city, and the mercury's sitting pretty at 65 degrees. Humidity's hugging us tight at 77%, making it one mellow evening to twist and shout or just chill out. Keep it locked right here for the best rock and soul to keep your night moving smooth. Stay cool, cats and kittens.
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That was fun. Let her go now. Minor chords. Previous to that, Gooseberry Pie by Dean Kohler from the album Gooseberry Pie, The Next Boy. Before that, Ben Ami. Els Trons on the album Algo Salva Heat. Just Like Me by Tony Jackson Group from the album Watch Your Step, The Complete Recordings 1964 to 1966. 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It's 64 degrees in New York. 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

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It's 64 degrees in New York.

Welcome to the new WFMU Rock and Soul Radio stream. I've got a lot of great music for you this hour. Enjoy the electric sounds of artificial intelligence.

Hey there, groovy listeners. This is the Bunny, spinning those platters that matter on WFMU's Rock and Soul stream. Let's take a quick peek at what's happening in the skies over the Big Apple tonight. We've got clouds rolling across the cityscape, with the mercury sitting pretty at 64 degrees. Humidity's hanging at a mellow 78%, making it a smooth night to kick back and let the music play. Keep it locked right here for more tunes and updates. Now, let's get back to the rock and soul that sets our hearts on fire.

That was fun. We've just heard More Today Than Yesterday. Spiral Staircase on the album Columbia CS9852. There Ain't No Umbo Po. Crazy Elephant that goes out to Piso Mojado. You Gotta Have Love in Your Heart by Supremes and the Four Tops. And previous to that, She's Gone by Banana from the album Alien Psychos and Wild Things. And previous to that, Thinking About My Life by Simon Dupri and The Big Sound on the album Parlophone R5727, released Sep. 20, 1968. And previous to that, The Monkey's Uncle. The Beach Boys on the album The Monkey's Uncle. Sin Corazon. Beta from the album Algo Salvaje. Hi to Piso Mojado on the chat board. Did you know you can make a request at 516-654-4059? 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

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This is the bunny spinning the platters that matter and bringing you the latest scoop on the weather scene here in the big city. Tonight, we're looking at a sky full of clouds, with the mercury sitting pretty at 64 degrees Fahrenheit. With humidity cranking up to 80%, it's a bit muggy out there, so keep cool and stay tuned. Keep it locked right here for all your favorite rock and soul hits, all night long.

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0: The breakout record of the week, already number one. The Red Magoo.

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Great Shakes.

You've just heard Liar Liar, Los Sonadores on the album Algo Salvajit, Untamed 60s Beat and Garage Nuggets from Spain Volume 2. Blue Turns to Grey. The Rolling Stones from the album December's Children, and Everybody's. And previous to that, Cause I Love You by The Pastels from the album The Pastels, 4. Late Night Set by The Shadows from the album The Early Years, their complete studio recordings 1959 to 1966. Previous to that, Me Right Now album version by Berry and The Remains on the album The Remains. Before that, Sit With The Guru. Strawberry Alarm Clock from the album The Best of The Strawberry Alarm Clock. Did you know you can make a request at 516-654-4059? 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Now, back to the show.

tonight, you hear the greatest song you've ever written. See you, love, one more time.

That was fun. We've just heard See the Way by Black Diamonds. Tell It to the Rain. Frankie Valli and the Four Seasons. And previous to that, Anti-Musical. Miguel Rios from the album Algo Salva Heat. And before that, Hey Little Bird. The Barbarians. Sea of Love Live Stomp 03 by Phil Phillips. And before that, Manifesto by Case of Times on the album Northern Soul Fever 1A. 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Call or text 516-654-4059. Now, back to the show.

Good evening, darlings of the night. This is your ethereal DJ, Alsun, coming at you from the heart of the city that never sleeps. You're tuned into the Night Owl Show, where the music is as soothing as the starkest sky above us. Tonight, New York City is graced with clear skies and a cool 63 degree F. The humidity at a comfortable 82%. Perfect for those of you taking a late night stroll or simply gazing out into the vast cosmic canvas from your window open. As we embark on this mystical journey through sound and silence, remember, here, in the sanctuary of the night, you are free to unwind, to dream, to drift along with the rhythm of the universe. So, whether you're a restless soul seeking solace or a dreamer chasing the allure of the moon, allow me to serenade you into the tranquil arms of the night. Stay tuned, night owls, and let the magic of music guide you through the twilight hours, under the watchful gaze of our celestial guardians. Welcome to the Night Owl Show, where the night is always young, and the music, forever enchanting.

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Presenting Tarantula.

That was Telstar 69 by Velvet Fog from the album Telstar 69, backed with Ode to the Dip. M23 by The Electric Flag, an American music band on the album Original Motion Picture Soundtrack, The Trip. Previous to that, Brown Rain by Victor Brady. Love Is For Peace by Tarantula. 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

0: Daily News was on the line with top-notch journalist Bob Considine this afternoon, dropping by the KBLA studios in Burbank with his new book called It's All News to Me. Reporter Considine gave KBLA News his view of Ronald Reagan, presidential potential. He put it like this.
1: Apparently turning out to be a much better governor than his critics assumed he would be. I would think that with his looks and his manner, he might warrant a bid for vice president eventually.
2: In 68?
1: No, I wouldn't think in 68.
2: Richard Nixon.
1: Nixon's a loser. He's running ahead in the Gallup poll at the moment, but I don't think the party would take Dick this time because it'd be so easy to hurt him. The Democrats would find it very cheap to knock him down simply by rerunning the old kinescope of his angry departure from politics after he lost to Pat Brown.
0: Commentator Considine forecast today that the 68th presidential battle will be between Lyndon Johnson and Nelson Rockefeller.
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And now The Soul Trippers.

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For those who have offended him, well, you gotta beware, for black lives matter seeks you everywhere. 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You invite me to play your mixed up games. Then all at once came a sudden change. 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

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The Shy Guys. And now Frantics.

0: Last stop. Oh, monkeys, this train ride's been a big winner for you all.
1: Thank you very much.
0: You boys always seem to be having a good time.
2: Great.
3: We always have a good time.
2: We are having a lot of fun. We're keeping our fingers crossed and hoping.
0: Now, for the people who haven't caught your TV show, what kind of things happen on it?
2: Well, actually, in a nutshell, it's a cross between the Marx Brothers and the East Side Kids and the Beatles. Mm-hmm. And it's like a situation about four guys in a rock and roll band that just get themselves into all kinds of mix-ups.
3: Oh, wait a minute. Here comes Mike Nesmith.
2: Well, here he is.
3: Oh, Mike, no, he's leaving. That's...
2: Oh, there he goes.
0: Mike, come on back. Welcome to you, Mike.
4: Thank you very much, Harry. I'm glad to be here.
0: Mike, what's the most fun part of doing your TV show?
4: Room service, mostly.
0: What? Oh, how do people react when they pass you on the street, Mike?
4: Not at all. They don't know who I am anyway. I mean, probably never will, you know.
0: Oh, I think modesty must be your middle name. But don't you think the young generation is looking for someone to identify with?
4: The young generation's got a pretty good idea of who they are themselves. They don't need anybody, really.
0: You think they're doing okay, huh?
4: Oh, this is incredible. Are you kidding? It's the greatest young generation we've had in 19 or 20 young generations.
0: You know, you are right. I also think the time's up for right now. So my thanks to you for being with us today. Mike Nesmith of those Monkees.
4: Thank you.
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The peels. Just a fear. The answers. 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

0: secret ceremony doesn't open until Wednesday, but already the advance word is that her performance is really something else. People are saying that her spine-chilling role is sure to be the most talked about of the year and probably will get her an Academy Award nomination. The talk has it that Mia Farrow is more haunted than in Rosemary's Baby, and that's really haunted. Along with Mia, Secret Ceremony stars Elizabeth Taylor and Robert Mitchum. You remember, he's the one that went naked to the party with ketchup and said he was a hamburger? Together, this dynamic trio make the strangest things happen in Secret Ceremony. As a matter of fact, they say it's the strangest strange that has ever been done. Well, we know that's a lie. Don't miss Mia Farrow's newest and greatest Secret Ceremony, a universal release in Technicolor. It's twisted, it's fascinating, and it starts this Wednesday at the Regent Theater in Westwood. Secret Ceremony is suggested for mature audiences. Incidentally, because of the unusual ending, no one will be admitted during the last 12 minutes.
1: Wow, that's a new gimmick.
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That was Winter Again by Phyllis Taylor. 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

That was Poor Man's Thing by the Shepherds. 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
1: We've just heard. Time has slipped away. Dragonfly. Previous to that. Why by the birds from the album 8 Miles High backed with Why. 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

That was Rock Abu, The Chaparrals, September Rain, The Jelly Bean Bandits, presenting Van Dyke Parks.

Somebody Help Me by The Small Society. And before that, Do What You Wanta, Van Dyke Parks. Now the uncalled for.

The Penguin Breakdown by LJ Reynolds and The Chocolate Syrup from the album LJ Reynolds. And previous to that, Do Like Me, The Uncalled For, presenting the Tangerine Zoo.

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0: you've heard about it. Now you can dig it. Philadelphia's number one psychedelic night spot for the young and the very hip. It's here, and it puts Philadelphia on the map. Come to the Sex Machine and find your mind. It's an explosion of light, sights, and sounds that'll touch you, change you, and rearrange you. You've got to dig it. Come to the Sex Machine. Have your future foretold by mystic gypsies. If dancing is your thing, you can jump into the devil's pit and let the music and the synchronized strobe lights take you higher. It's live entertainment. It's beautiful people. It's everything you need to get it together. The Sex Machine. Located on 52nd Street, just north of Market. You've got to get on up to get on down to the Sex Machine. A super hip dimension and entertainment. Check it out. The Sex Machine.
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1: Hi, kid.
2: Hello, sir.
1: What you wanna do, boy?
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1: You wanna go back to school, kid?
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1: American Boy Soldier. Edgar Broughton Band. Now the Society.

there is no satisfaction. The Vampire's Sound Incorporation. Before that, Test Pattern by Jimmy Gordon. Presenting Victor Brady.

Brown Rain by Victor Brady. 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Now after tea.

fell out in his hand. With a message for all who will understand. He thinks that it's time that the world should know that the end is nigh and it's time to go. So pack yourself a flower bag, cause we gotta catch a train. We're gonna take a little journey soon, way up past the moon. So listen, all you Manahashi fans, take your LSD and throw it away, because meditation is the thing for today. So remember, there's that little

0: 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God bless Tiny Tim.
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I've got a lot of great music for you this hour. Enjoy the electric sounds of artificial intelligence.

Hey there, groovy listeners. This is the bunny hopping at you on the WFMU Rock and Soul stream. As you boogie through the night, hey race the skinny on the weather in the Big Apple, we're under a blanket of clouds with the mercury sitting pretty at 64 degrees. Humidity's holding steady at 80%, so it's a bit muggy out there. Whether you're twisting the night away or just chilling, keep it locked right here for all the coolest hits and hottest grooves. Stay cool, cats and kittens.

That was fun. In reverse order. Morning Glory Days, Mono, by the Pleasure Fair. And previous to that, Captain Zigzag. The Pottery Outfit. 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And previous to that, Sometime at Night, Sal's vocal version. The Bo Brummels. Before that, Till You Say You'll Be Mine, single version. Jackie DeShannon on the album, single version. And before that, The World Turns All Around Her, mono LP, by The Birds. 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

Welcome back to The Groove with your main man, The Bunny, on WFMU Rock and Soul Stream, spinning those platters that matter. Now, let's take a quick peek at the weather wheel. If you're tuning in from the Big Apple, it's a clear and cool night in NYC, with the mercury sitting pretty at 60 degrees. Humidity's high at 90%, making that air feel as thick as a Motown bass line. Whether you're stepping out or staying in, keep it locked right here for all the hits and sizzling sounds on WFMU Rock and Soul Stream. Now, let's roll back into the tunes, and remember, the Bunny's got your soundtrack for the night.

That was fun. In reverse order. London Look, Mono 45. Herman's Hermits. Before that. Magic People. The Poppers. And before that. Teenage Millionaire by Art Gut. Previous to that. Finding It Rough. Hat and Tuck. And previous to that. Going Wrong. The Apple Glass Syndrome. 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Now, back to the show.

That was fun. We've just heard Mansion of Tears, The Vegetables, and previous to that, Livin' in Style, Somebody's Image. Previous to that, The Lovin' Things by Bobby Rydell. Only One Thing, Larry and the Paper Prophets, There'll Be a Time by The Hard Times. And previous to that, Jill, Mono, Gary Lewis. Before that, Long Hot Summer, Caronators. 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

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I've got a lot of great music for you this hour. 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

0: Welcome back to The Groove with your main man, The Bunny, on WFMU Rock and Soul Stream, spinning those platters that matter. Now, let's take a quick peek at the weather wheel. If you're tuning in from the Big Apple, it's a clear and cool night in NYC, with the mercury sitting pretty at 60 degrees. Humidity's high at 90%, making that air feel as thick as a Motown bass line. Whether you're stepping out or staying in, keep it locked right here for all the hits and sizzling sounds on WFMU Rock and Soul Stream. Now, let's roll back into the tunes, and remember, the Bunny's got your soundtrack for the night.
1: Hello, zombies.
2: Hello.
1: Oh, hang on, I'll turn your microphone on. There you go, say it again.
3: Hello,
4: hello again.
1: That's better. I hear you've all split up then.
3: Yeah.
4: Nasty.
3: Why? Well, you know, we've been slogging away for 3.5 years,
1: yeah.
3: And we got a new record deal, you know, a little while ago when we were producing our own records and things, and
1: mm-hmm.
3: we thought we'd give this a go. And in fact, we've produced an LP, you know, which is coming out soon and done all the cover and everything on it.
1: Yeah.
3: And this hasn't, you know, the last record was from the LP and nothing yeah. happened to it, so...
1: How long has the LP been out?
3: No, it's out on the 19th, in actual fact.
1: Well, wouldn't it be better to wait until the LP is maybe a huge success and then decide whether to go?
3: Well, if the LP is a huge success, then maybe we'll come back again.
1: Come back in again, okay. Oh, well, here's the single, folks. Bye, bye, bye, keep them in. We can't afford to lose lovely groups, you know. Oh, those fingers. Fingers of Rod Argent there. Hello, Rodney.
5: Hello, Kenny.
1: Well, what are you going to do now? You're just going to go into bakery or brick building or something?
3: Well, no, actually, we've got plans for, you know, for another group.
1: Yeah.
3: Well, I have anyway, you know.
1: Well, you're going to form a group?
3: Yeah, from other musicians working around at the moment. And in a couple of months, this should be, you know, going.
1: And you're still going to stay bubbling in the business?
3: Oh, yeah. Chris and myself are going to record producing
1: yeah.
3: as well. You know,
5: and writing.
3: Oh, and writing.
1: Wonderful.
3: Everything's happening.
1: Yes, isn't it just? Okay, well, come back again when you're fantastically successful and then I can appear on your show, okay?
3: Okay, Kenny.
1: Bye-bye. There you go, that's the zombies, good old zombies, ta-ra. And they've gone walking out, yeah, out of front door. That was their new record, and it's called Time of the Season by the Zombs. Okay. You can't beat the zombies, kids. That's from their new LP, which is the album of the century. I'm the Kenny Everett Show, which is lasting another hour and a half, so short surgery. And now, live in the studio... I'd play you a big round of applause, but I haven't got it queued up and I've got all the machines working and my fingers are all worn to the bone anyway, so pretend you've just heard a rousing round of applause. The zombies! Hello, fellas.
6: Hello.
1: Well, we had you here a couple of weeks ago, but we didn't really ask you the questions that I wanted to because I was rushed and, cartridges and records and all that business. It sort of... radio does your head in, doesn't it? Anyway, what I really wanted to ask you is has anybody snapped you up to produce records?
6: Well, a few companies have been interested. We've got our... we've got a few things going for ourselves yet, but it'll take about 6 months to get going.
1: Yes? Oh, dear, 6 months without zombies. It's a good job you produced an album. How long did it take you to do this thing, by the way, which you're just going to play all of in a minute?
3: Well, it took 6 months. What we did was we had about 3 songs, and we decided to take 6 months off.
1: Yeah?
3: And write while we were doing the album, you know. So it was a complete sort of production within... We were writing it, arranging it, producing it, singing it during the whole 6 months, you know.
1: And what is that you're wearing?
3: Oh, this is my sheep.
1: Looks like a large rat, folks. But they're coming back in this year. You ready to sing me a jingle?
3: Yes, of course.
1: Deep breath.

Very wonderful, yes. Is Singing Out of Tune coming back in as well? Well, it's a track from their album, kids. Album of the Century, Odyssey and Oracle, available in

0: zombies. Don't forget, Odyssey and Oracle, 3076 or whatever it costs in your local shop. Buy it today! Actually, I should have played this before I played the record.
1: And now from our featured album of the century,
2: we reckon
3: that this is one of the best tracks.
0: Anything finally to say before the show folds up and disappears?
4: Oh, we're very sorry it's folding up and disappearing. Very sorry about that.
0: Can you hold back the tears long enough to sing me a goodbye? Oh, you just sung me a goodbye.
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Hi. Hope you're enjoying the Rock and Soul Bunny Show. We've just heard Mirage by Tommy James and the Shondells on the album Tommy James. Kenny Everett Show Jingle Medley, Time of the Season Arose for Emily by the Zombies. Previous to that, You're So Good to Me. The Beach Boys from the album Sloop John B, You're So Good to Me, and before that, Life is Short by Billy Nichols on the album Would You Believe. Corazon Leno de Mal by Mike and the Runaways on the album Algo Salva Heat. Child of the Moon, Remake. The Rolling Stones from the album Gerd. 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

Hey there, all you night owls tuned into the Rock and Soul stream on WFMU, this is the Bunny hopping into your speakers with a quick weather update. It's a cloudy scene out there in the Big Apple tonight with the mercury sitting cool at 60 degrees. Humidity's high, at 91%, making it feel like you're walking through a misty scene from an old movie. So whether you're out cruising or cozy at home, keep it locked right here for all the best tunes that'll keep your spirits high, no matter the weather. Stick around, we've got some fantastic tracks coming your way.

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0: That was fun. Words by Boston Tea Party from the album Words, Spinach. Before that, Y Olvidem by Los Chidines from the album Algo Salva Heat. And before that, Smell of Incense by the West Coast Pop Art Experimental Band on the album The West Coast Pop Art Experimental Band. Feathered Fish. The Sons of Adam. My Time. The Golden Dawn. And previous to that, Her Own Way. The Illusions on the album Psycry. Did you know you can make a request at 516-654-4059? 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Now, back to the show.
1: Everybody, gather around. 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
1: Here's the time check. Here's the time check. It's the time check now.
2: 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Oh, I must get a little hand put on that watch.

hot. Hope you're enjoying the Rock and Soul Bunny Show. Our Day Will Come by Spiral Staircase on the album Columbia CS9852. And before that, Come On Let Me Try by Linda and the Del Rios. 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

Hey there, groovy cats, it's the bunny hopping through your speakers on the WFMU Rock and Soul stream. As you glide through this fine night in the Big Apple, let me paint the picture outside your window pane. We've got clouds rolling across the skyline, hugging the city with a misty embrace. The mercury's sitting pretty at 59 degrees, and the air's thick with a humidity of 91%. So while you're tapping your toes to the beat, remember to keep it cool and stay mellow. Stick around for more rock and soul coming your way. Keep it locked, right here on WFMU.

We've just heard Dandelion, The Rolling Stones on the album More Hot Rocks, Big Hits and Phased Cookies. Before that, Down Down by The Silence. And before that, Keep On Pushing, Moondog from the album ABC of the Blues, the ultimate collection from the Delta to the Big Cities. And previous to that, I'll Cry by The Gents from the album Psy Cry. And previous to that, Spell by The Outcasts from the album While I'm Here. Previous to that, Without You, The King's Ransom on the album Last of the Garage Punk Unknowns Volume 7. Before that, Ode to the Dip by Velvet Fog from the album Telstar 69. Back with Ode to the Dip, Travel Agent Man by Sound Apparatus on the album 1, Dream On. 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

Good morning, groovy listeners. You're tuned into the Rock and Soul stream on WFMU, and I'm your host, The Bunny, spinning the platters that matter. Let's take a quick peek at the weather in the Big Apple. We've got clouds overhead, with the mercury sitting at a cool 59 degrees and the humidity hugging us tight at 91%. So while you're tapping your toes to the tunes, remember to grab that jacket as you hop on out today. Stick around for more rock, soul, and everything in between, right here on WFMU. 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

0: Otto Preminger presents Bunny Lake is missing. What suspense? Laurence Olivier is immense.
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Hi, I'm Marvin Gaye. You know, the free press swings pretty good with the team beat. 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

I Wanna Be Free, The Monkees on the album The Monkees, and previous to that, I'll Remember Mono Mix, The Kinks on the album In Mono Box Set, Human Monkey, Frantics from the album San Francisco Nuggets, Why, The Birds on the album 8 Miles High Backed with Why, previous to that, Shot On Sight, Trend, and before that, London Social Degree by Billy Nichols from the album Would You Believe. 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

That was fun. In reverse order. Youth and Experience. Doug Brown and the Omens from the album Friday at the Hideout. And previous to that, Here Comes My Baby, Mono, by Cat Stevens. And previous to that, Do Something to Me by Tommy James and the Shondells on the album Tommy James. And before that, Do You Feel It? Question mark and The Mystery Ends on the album 96 Tears, 30 original recordings. Previous to that, Lover and a Friend. Eddie Bo and Inez Cheatham. And before that, You Said That You Loved Me by the Monterays. Did you know you can make a request at 516-654-4059? 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It's 60 degrees in New York. 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

Welcome to the new WFMU Rock and Soul radio stream. I've got a lot of great music for you this hour. Enjoy the electric sounds of artificial intelligence.

Alright, all you cool cats and groovy gals, this is the Bunny Hoppin' at Ya from WFMU Rock and Soul Stream. Let's take a peek outside, shall we? This morning in the big city, the skies are dressed in clouds, yes indeed, a real overcast affair. We've got the thermometer sitting at a cool 60 degrees Fahrenheit, and it's as humid as a sock hop with a 90% humidity reading. So, keep that jacket handy and maybe a slicker too, as you groove through your day. Now, let's spin some more platters that matter right here on the Rock and Soul Stream. Stay tuned.

That was fun. Once there was a girl. Blue condition from the album If You Believe. And before that. Leave My Kitten Alone by the Beatles. And previous to that. Run and Hide. John's on the album Run and Hide. And before that. Please Don't Leave Me. The Saints from the album Please Don't Leave Me. I've Been You. Mike's, My Jaw and White on the album My Jaw and White. True Love Gone Astray. Joey Tedeschi and the Idols on the album Sigh Cry Die, 29 Tales of Woe and Despair, 60s Garage Rockers. 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It's 61 degrees in New York. 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
2: Good morning, groovy listeners. This is the Bunny hoppin' at you on the Rock and Soul stream, WFMU. We're spinning the platters that matter and checking out the scene outside where NYC is wrapped in clouds. It's a cool 61 degrees with a humidity that's sticking to us like a soulful melody at 89%. So, while you're tapping your toes to the tunes, remember to grab that jacket as you jive out today. Keep it locked right here for all the hits and your weather updates. Now, let's roll back into the music that makes your heart beat and your feet move. Stay tuned.

0: Gladys Knight and the Pips with that heavy beat, Coke after Coke.
1: We've just heard Question Mark by Billy Nichols from the album Would You Believe? And previous to that, My Obsession by the Rolling Stones from the album Between the Buttons. Previous to that, September Rain by the Jelly Bean Bandits. Do Like Me, The Uncalled For. And before that, Crying All of the Time by the Guillotines. And before that, The Hunter Gets Captured by the Game by Marvel Etz from the album The Hunter Gets Captured by the Game, I Think I Can Change You. 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Now, back to the music.

That was fun. Gooseberry Pie. Dean Kohler from the album Gooseberry Pie, The Next Boy. And before that, Stroll On. Herbie Hancock, The Yardbirds. Sun's Going Down. The Outsiders on the album Strange Things Are Happening, the complete singles 1965 to 1969. Shake Around by Ray Smith. And previous to that, Tarzan by Bobby Williams. Previous to that, Ever Ever. Soul Joe Clements from the album Ever Ever, request lines are open at 516-654-4059. Call or text, 516-654-4059. Now, back to the show.

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Don't touch that dial.

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I think that is what Coco had for her birthday lunch in Bayonne today. Oh, wait a second. That would have been Carney. I guess I'm wrong. 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

0: Oh, yeah, kicking it off Detroit style today in honor of my guest, Detroit's own son, Don Was. What a career this gentleman has had, and he's not done yet by any stretch of the imagination. He is going to be performing October 14th with his band Don Was and the Pan Detroit Ensemble. But before we get into that, let me tell you what we heard. We closed that set with Nick and the Jaguars. That is not what is commonly known as the Motown sound, but that was in fact an early 45 on Tamla Records. Ichiban, number one. Tough disc to acquire, but I believe I scored my copy in the bins in Hamtramck, Michigan. The White Stripes, the Big Three, Killed My Baby. We heard the Stooges from Funhouse and Loose. According to Henry Rollins, in our conversation after our interview ended, Don Gallucci never really heard the finished product of that Funhouse album that he produced. Funkadelic, Fist Chips and Sweat on Westbound Records. George Clinton, they got started in Newark, New Jersey, the Parliaments anyway, but moved on out there to Detroit. I believe I have that right. Mr. Fine Wine, if you're listening and I'm wrong as usual, please correct me. I know the Gorries hail from Detroit. That was Thunderbird, ESQ. Andre Williams, Mr. Rhythm himself with Geno Parks, Don't Touch, one of the great 45s Andre had out on the Fortune imprint. Mitch Ryder and the Detroit Wheels, speaking of Andre, he wrote that classic, Shake a Tail Feather, what a revved up version it is. Bob Seger and the Last Heard, Heavy Music, Part 1. Ronnie Love, Detroit, Michigan, giving a shout out to Soupy Sales. The Peps version is also fine, but I got to go with Ronnie Love if I was forced to choose. And we started off with the MC5 and Kick Out the Jams, but not perhaps as you've usually heard it. I've only became aware of this 45 recently. That is on Elektra, but it is, as stated right on the label, preview pressing for Brothers and Sisters of the MC5. And it is at least a different mix of that song. To me, it sounds like an entirely different version, but I could be wrong. Speaking of Detroit, I recently bought that from Rod Branham. All right, so we're going to get into it. We're going to listen to my conversation with Don Was throughout this program right now. Let's start with, I guess we'll start with part one. I'm honored to have as my guest today, Don Was. Don has done way too much for me to start reeling off here, although, or there will be no time for our interview. But with his act, Don Was, and the Pan Detroit Ensemble, they have a recent album on Mac Avenue Records, Groove in the Face of Adversity. And they'll be on tour starting September 29th with two nights at Antone's in Austin. And they'll be coming to our area October 14th at LPR. Don, I'm a huge fan of 1960s teen combos. What can you tell me about your very early band, the Saturns, and the music they played?
1: Well, the Saturns, if I had to really get one word to describe it, we were terrible. we were a folk group. We were 12 years old, saw the Beatles on Ed Sullivan, and went out the next day and got electric guitars, traded in the acoustic guitars. And we got together, I'd say about 5 years ago to play again. We played a show in Detroit, and we weren't much better than we were in sixth grade.
0: Now, George Clinton played a sock hop at your junior high?
1: He did indeed, man. They were out promoting I Just Want to Testify, which was really like the Parliament's first single, and they were a five-piece doo-wop vocal group. But they dressed like hippies. They weren't ahead of Jimi Hendrix, but they were synchronous with him. There was something in the zeitgeist about that. And they blew everybody's minds. They came out and they just lip-synced to the record. It was the kind of thing the DJs on the AM station, the pop DJs, would get paid to MC school dances. And if you wanted your record played, you'd show up and lip sync your record for free and help them get the $150. Good racket. And apparently worked for George Clinton.
0: Mm-hmm. Now, Motown stands over the history of Detroit music, but there is so much more to it, including many labels, one of which I know we're both fans of, Fortune Records. And that was one of the labels to be run by a woman, Devorah Brown. I feel like awareness of those records has increased in recent years, but were you and your friends listening to people like Andre Williams and Nathaniel Meyer growing up?
1: Yeah, and Nolan Strong and the Diablos. That was a big group for us. We're on the tail end of it, you know. But in adult life, I certainly became a huge fan of those. I think those are really timeless records. And I got to play with Andre Williams, got to play live with him. I played on one of his last albums, too.
0: And Andre made a lot of visits here in his later years, so a lot of us are familiar with him as well. Yeah. Now, keeping it in Detroit, later in the 60s, were the Stooges and the MC5 a big deal to you and your friends? I gather their reception in the city as a whole was maybe a little mixed.
1: Not as far as I was concerned, man. They were speaking right to my milieu, and I was the exact right age. I saw him a lot. Stooges played in my high school too. We used to go to a place called the Grandy Ballroom, which was the Detroit equivalent of the Fillmore. And the MC5 were almost like the house band there. They appeared regularly. So the Stooges. And, you know, and I say this not just because they covered John Lee Hooker's Motor City's Burnin', but to me, the link between John Lee Hooker and the MC5 and the Stooges is really, I think it epitomizes the Detroit sound because it really didn't matter whether it was R&B or rock and roll or jazz. Everything kind of comes from that unpretentious, raw feeling that's best characterized by John Lee Hooker. John Lee Hooker's so raw, man. You think the groove is going to fall apart. Disintegrate right in front of you, but of course it never does, and it swings like crazy. It's just raw, and so are his lyrics, man. To stream of consciousness, but he's telling you exactly what he's thinking at that moment, and that's the whole city's kind of like that. Even, you know, stepping away from music, it's a working class town, a one industry town. So everybody was kind of in the same boat. There's no point in putting on any airs. There's no point in being pretentious because everybody knew that all of our fates were tied to the success or failure of the auto business that quarter, you know, that year, whatever it was. And so you got a real honest population there, and the music that comes out of Detroit, I think, reflects that. You can hear it in the Fortune Records. You can hear it in Motown, really. They were pop hits. But if you really go back and listen to those records now, man, you can tell it was cut in a garage. You know, they're pretty raw sounding compared to what was coming out of New York or L.A. at the same time.
0: Yeah, and it's interesting, too, because, you know, all that noise and activity, Detroit, you know, the music we're talking about is very high energy, then Detroit, the audiences even grasped onto some out-of-town bands that brought that kind of energy. Like the Jay Giles Band were more popular in Detroit, maybe even more so than Boston, but at least on par with that.
1: Yeah, no, they could sell out the hockey arena five nights running. Aerosmith, too, by the way, speaking of Boston. Aerosmith were huge in Detroit. I just talked with Steven Tyler about that you know, in the last month or so. They felt it. It's just, you know, it embraced tough rock and roll. Great time.
0: And now, the MC5 and Sun Ra played together at Wayne State University in 1967, and he was credited as a co-author of Starship on Kick Out the Jams. And we know that local bands such as the Rationals and the Detroit Wheels were heavily influenced by soul and R&B. Yeah. So there was definitely musical integration in Detroit, but were the audiences integrated as well?
1: You know, not like they should have been, not like they are today. You know, I wish I could give you a romantic answer. There's a long history of racism and red line and mortgages and enforcing segregation through economic methods. Nothing that anybody from Detroit should be proud of. The uprising in 1968 was not very hard to predict. You know, the cover of our album is we're superimposed in front of Joe's record store, which stood on Hastings Street and was kind of like the cultural center. There was a studio in the back. John Lee Hooker recorded there. Aretha recorded there. Made her first records there, in fact. And the whole area, which is a thriving black community, was raised to be a freeway ramp in the urban renewal. The ramp is still there. The whole area is gone, and the city just dispersed people. They didn't have new housing for them to move to, but they just leveled the black community and let people settle, and they wouldn't let them into white neighborhoods really, using you know, fake mortgage criteria as the excuse. It's not a glorious history, but I feel like it's better. I just came from they had the Detroit Jazz Festival on the waterfront downtown Detroit over Labor Day weekend. I was there, and yeah, it was a rainbow of colors there, and just a beautiful event. And it was almost utopian. You know, there's something about that festival because it's a free festival. That allows, you know, it doesn't, you don't have to be able to afford a $1,000 weekend pass and a you know, picnic basket of expensive wine and cheese to attend, and you really get a feel for the city, and it's best when diversified, of course, you know.
0: When you worked with Iggy on the Brick by Brick album, did you guys swap a lot of old Detroit stories?
1: Well, I'm just a couple of years younger than him, but it was a huge difference. It's the difference of being 16 and in the audience and being 18 and on the stage. So I was real curious about what actually went on backstage. And he's got some good stories, let me put it that way.
0: And sticking for a moment longer with your youth in Detroit, I know decades before producing Voodoo Lounge for the Rolling Stones, you saw them at Olympia Stadium in 1964, I believe, on would have been their first tour. I assure you shared memories of that show when you worked with them.
1: Well, they remember it, especially because they hadn't been on Ed Sullivan's show yet. So it was kind of word of mouth about another band like the Beatles. And so I thought, I'm not going to miss that. So, you know, I needed my parents to drive me down there. And there are only about 200 or 300 kids in what was a 15,000-seat arena. So it was a wild way to see them. I actually saw every tour of theirs that hit Detroit. I saw them a couple years later. I saw three tours with Brian Jones, then saw the Gimme Shelter tour, which was back in that hockey arena, but packed to the rafters. And if you wanted to sit up close, you know, you paid through the nose for it. I saw them play stadiums there. And I was a fan, you know. I bought every Rolling Stones record on the day it came out, right up until Voodoo Lounge, where I got an advance copy.
0: And when you're working with people, jumping ahead, going back and forth here, but you mentioned being a fan, when you're working with people like the Stones or Bob Dylan or Brian Wilson on the movie, do you sometimes like, I know when I'm interviewing people, when I'm interviewing like Andy Scott from The Sweet, I start thinking about riding my bicycle to buy Little Willie when I was a kid. Do you sometimes step out of yourself and like, oh my
1: Yeah, of
0: God, look
1: course.
0: at who I'm next to?
1: Yeah, at least a couple times a day, but you got to do your job. I'll tell you a story that really was a turning point for me. We were producing Bob Dylan in 1989, album called Under the Red Sky, and he brought George Harrison in to play a guitar solo. So he was just joking around. He moved the engineer out of the way, and he sat down behind the desk and ran the remote control for the analog tape machine, right? So he fast forwards to where the solo is going to be, and George had never heard the song, didn't get a guitar sound, didn't even tune up his guitar, and Bob just hits it in the record. He says, "All right, go, boom." And we're like, two beats before the solo starts. So George is scrambling to figure out what key it's in, and just to get the lay of the land. And when that part of the song finished, Bob hit the stop button. He said, "All right, that's great, man. Thanks very much. I appreciate you coming down." And George Harrison got this panicked look on his face. And I'm sitting about 3 feet behind him. And he turns to me and he said, "Well, hold it. Wait, wait, wait, wait. What do you think, Don?" And Bob Dylan goes, "Yeah, what do you think, Don?" And time kind of slowed down for me. And I didn't know what to say. Finally, a voice, popped up in my head that said, "He's not paying you to be a fan." Because I was sitting there, I'm looking at these two guys, and I'm remembering the time I was going to sell my car to afford a ticket to get to New York to see the concert for Bangladesh. And now it's like 20 years later, they're asking me what I think. So it was a trip, but the voice in my head, I think, was correct. He's not paying you to be a fan. He's paying you to tell the truth. But that doesn't mean you got to be a jerk about it. So I just said, "Yeah, well, that was good. Well, why don't you tune up and we'll try another one. Let's see if we beat it." So it was kind of it was benign honesty. And that seemed to be pretty effective the last 40 some years.

I drifted around to find it out. I don't know what the trouble is this morning. I just can't sit around to find it out. I'm taking my wife and my family.

I just hope people, it'll never happen to you. Yes, yes, I can hear the farmer. He said, let's get out of here.

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Here is the track, the Parliament's lip sync to at Don Was's Junior High.

You know the saying, big in Japan. Jay Giles Band were big in Detroit and other places, but especially Detroit, and especially earlier than they became popular in other cities, maybe outside of their hometown, Boston. And not only was that fantastic live album, if you don't believe me, ask Nick Hornsby, not only was that fantastic live album,

0: full house, recorded live in April of 1972 at Detroit's Cinderella Ballroom. But that tune, First I Look at the Purse, was written by Smokey Robinson and originally recorded by the Contours there on Gordy Records. First I Look at the Purse, the Parliaments, I Want to Testify, sounding exactly the way it did when the Parliaments lip-synced to it at my guest Don Was's junior high. The Detroit Cobras, another fabulous Detroit band covering the Marvelettes' I'll Keep Holding On from their debut album, Mink, Rat, or Rabbit. And I didn't even discover this until after my conversation when I was talking to Greg Cartwright yesterday, that Don actually joined the Detroit Cobras for a little while there. That's not a short list, but nevertheless, just another accomplishment for Mr. Was. The Supremes with an early number on Tamla, Buttered Popcorn, Nolan Strong, and the classic Mind Over Matter, I'm Gonna Make You Mine, also covered by the Temptations in the early days. Carol Jones on another local Detroit label, Mud, and Problem Child. There was a few different takes of that released, one with strings, that one with horns, and I hadn't listened to it for a while until yesterday. What an incredible burner it is. And speaking of incredible burners, nobody gets me higher than Nathaniel Meyer. I Had a Dream, Fortune Records, of course, and we started off with John Lee Hooker and The Motor City Is Burning. A couple of programming notes before we get into more of my conversation with Don Was. First off, I'd like to let you know that I have a couple pairs of tickets for Don Was and the Pan Detroit Ensemble. We're going to hear from the Pan Detroit Ensemble later in today's show for their performance for some lucky listeners at LPR or Les Poissons Rouges, if you prefer, on I believe it's Bleecker Street down there in the West Village, conveniently located near Super Burrito. And that show is Friday. I think it's Friday, October 14th. No. If it's October 14th, that must be a Wednesday. Wednesday, October 14th at LPR. And you can win those by sending an email at any point in today's show to Todophonic. Spell like it sounds, Todophonic at Gmail, and I will notify winners tomorrow. And speaking of winners, everyone is a winner when they donate to WFMU during our Hellraiser this month. Donations of a certain size get WFMU t-shirts, one or your choice of two, if you spread the wealth enough. And as I discovered recently, these t-shirts, if you hang on to them for a few decades, they can really appreciate in value. So you might actually make money donating at WFMU.org to our Hellraiser October fundraiser. And you can also assure more programming like this interview today with Don Was, or Fool's Paradise, or the Michael Shelley Show even, and all the other programming that WFMU brings, all the specials, all the foibles. So I highly recommend, if you're able to, that you do that. We won't nudge you too much this month. At least I won't, and most of the other DJs won't. Clay Pigeon, that's another story. But once again, thank you for listening. Thank you for donating if you're able to. And let's listen to part two of my interview with Don Was coming up right now. I'm here with Don Was. Now, Don, you do a radio show, a great radio show on WDET in Detroit called the Don Was Motor City Playlist, as well as a show on Sirius entitled Dinner with Don Was. I'm wondering, Who were your favorite DJs growing up in the Motor City, and do they inspire you with what you're doing on these programs today?
1: Yeah, they sure do. They're resonating in my head. Really, the show that I do in the slot that we started in was something that there was a jazz DJ in Detroit when I was in high school named Bud Spangler, who was also a drummer with the kind of avant-garde musicians in town. Really great drummer. And he had the one show where you could hear the more experimental side of John Coltrane, where you could hear Sun Ra, where you could hear Albert Ayler. And when I was in high school, I thought, man, when I'm older, I'm going to have Bud's show. I want to do this, which it just seemed like the coolest gig on earth. And about 6 years ago, I was talking to a friend of mine who has been on that same station, WDET, for a number of years, Ann DeLisi. She's just a great figure in the history of Detroit broadcasting. And I was telling her how great I think her job was. And I said, you know, I if I could have Bud Spangler's old show, I'd quit my job at Blue Note and just, I'd be happy to do that, be thrilled to do that. She said, really? You want his old time slot? You can have, you don't have to quit your job. You can have it if you want. So I said, yeah, I want to do that. So we started doing the show, and it was at 10 o'clock on a Friday night, and it became popular, so they moved us to 8 o'clock, which changed the listenership a little bit. More people, broader cross section. So we're not just playing avant-garde jazz on the show. But I will tell you this, I've got newfound respect for what you guys do, man. Just to be able to speak in whole sentences and not say and not let your thoughts race ahead of your mouth, you know, it's hard.
0: Well, it's funny, Don. First of all, unfortunately, I don't do a very good job of not saying
1: Like, you know, like Rush Limbaugh or something like that,
0: and
1: you know.
0: then secondly, I don't know if you find it is weird how sometimes the sentence forms right in your head, in your head it forms correctly, but between your head and your mouth in front of the microphone, something completely different comes out. It's like, how did that happen? That doesn't happen when you're not in front of the microphone. Well, speaking of gigs, how much did your experiences making records with your band Was Not Was, did that help inform your later work as a producer?
1: Yeah, although it was as much what not to do. You know, when I listen to those records you made now, I'm proud of some of it, but I hear, or I think we went into it with the wrong intention. We went into it with a bit of ego and let's show how cool we can be. Let's do things on record that no one's ever done before to blow people's minds and that kind of thing. Which, I mean, that's okay to do, but you really have to first think about making people feel something. That's what really matters, you know, like stir up some emotions and help people cope with the craziness and the chaos and the confusion of the human condition. Help, even if you just, you know, I mean, I think we did manage to entertain people for 3.5 minutes, but that's like entry level stuff. What you really want to do is through the poetry of not just the lyrics, but of the music, get people to feel something so that they know that what they're going through is something that's human, that other people are going through as well, that they're not alone, and that there's hope. You know, there's hope in life. You don't really have to be depressed and miserable. You're not alone. Everyone's trying to figure out what to do in life. So if you aim for something higher like that, you'll make better records, and that's worth much more than just freaking people out with, you know, things moving around, panning around in a mix and everything. So Well, I guess it's what you learn early on in anything that you do. You learn how to go deeper with what you're doing. Doesn't matter if you're a carpenter or, you know, a guy who drives a tour bus, man. You know, he's such a seasoned professional on the road, but I bet he wasn't the first day he got behind the wheel of the bus, you know. I bet he scared a lot of bands.
2: Well, you guys definitely made people happy at my old joint in Hoboken, New Jersey, Maxwell's, where at one point I had an import copy of your version of Papa Was a Rolling Stone on the jukebox. And I think it was the most played record ever on that jukebox.
1: That's great. That's nice to hear. Good.
2: How familiar, back to the producing side, how familiar were you with Bonnie Raitt's music prior to producing her breakthrough album, Nick of Time?
1: Yeah, very familiar. I got her first album when it came out, and I saw her play at the Ann Arbor Blues and Jazz Festival, I think in 1971. I was going to school there, or I dropped out of school there, but I still went to the Blues and Jazz Festival. And I was a lifetime fan of hers. I thought that first album she made was raw, intimate, and warm, very warm sounding. In the era where people were still trying to copy the Beatles and emulate Sgt. Pepper, she went the opposite way. They recorded it on a little four-track at a abandoned summer camp, and you can hear the room, and what matters is her vocal delivery. So I'd always dug her. She was always one of my favorite singers. I was very fortunate that I got to work with her at that moment in time, because she had just gotten sober, you know, a short time before, and she could no longer drown her sorrows. She had to vent them a different way, and that was by turning them into songs and singing about what was going on with her. I'm not telling tales out of school. She talked about that all the time. But Nick of Time was her first sober record. A pet cat could have produced that record and it was going to be great, but she was primed to express herself on a higher level.
2: Mm-hmm. In your work with Dylan, you mentioned producing the album Under the Red Sky. What did you discover about him that might surprise people the most?
1: He's got a great sense of humor. He's very funny, very funny. We had a lot of laughs making that record. And the other thing I discovered I wanted to know how he did it, man. How is he? What did he do to be the greatest songwriter ever, man? You know, like a song like Visions of Johanna or Tangled Up in Blue, Grain of Sand. If you listen to those songs, man, and if you could write one song like that in your lifetime, you'd feel a sense of accomplishment. Well, he's got like another 600 that are as good as those songs. Nobody comes close to having written that many incredible songs. So I asked him one night, and I said, how come you can write Gates of Eden and I can't? And he said, well, if it's any comfort to you, he said, I didn't really write it. He said, I was sitting there and it came through me. I remember holding the pencil and writing it down on a sheet of paper, but it came from without and traveled through me. And I thought at the time that he was just being sweet, you know, and just didn't want me to feel bad that I wasn't as good a writer as. And then in short order, I got to work with a bunch of my heroes. You know, within a couple of years, I ended up in the studio with Brian Wilson and with Willie Nelson and Chris Christopherson and Leonard Cohen and Macon Keith. And they all said the same thing to Bob. Bob said, you know, that the songs came through them, that they were receiving signals from out there in the universe someplace. And it's still a mystery why it comes through them and doesn't come through most people. I can't explain that phenomenon. But it helped me out a lot that to know that the good ideas transmitted through you. It makes you humble as an artist, I think. Also, it teaches you to keep your receptors open. If the songs are floating around trying to find their way to you, keep your antennae.
2: Speaking of Mick and Keith, you worked in the 90s on Voodoo Lounge, and then you produced the 2016 album Blue and Lonesome, and I'm curious, did they come to you and say, we want to do a blues album, or did you guys come up with a concept together, or was there no concept, and it just...
1: We were making another record. We were making an album of new songs, and sometimes, you know, if you get hung up in the middle of a session, you want to kind of clear the mind. You know, if you're going out for sushi, you have some ginger to cleanse the palate. So we hit a brick wall in the song, and Keith suggested some ginger, which in their case is, let's play a little Walter song. It's just because that's where they started. It's second nature to them to play those songs. And it was a way of just clearing the air so we could get back to work on the song. So they played the song Blue and Lonesome, and it was just awesome. It was exactly what you hear there. There are no overdubs on Blue and Lonesome. That's what happened in the room. You couldn't fix anything because everything was bleeding into every microphone. So the drum sound came as much from Mick Jagger's vocal mic as it did from the mics we had on the drum. You couldn't do any overdubs or any fixing on it, but it didn't need it. It was just raw and really powerful. And thankfully, the engineer had the wherewithal to hit record. And went in and listened to it. And everyone just sort of looked at each other, and they knew it was great. And they had fun playing. They said, well, let's play another one. By the end of the first day, we had, you know, like 60% of the album cut. And then we came in the next day and did some more. But no one said, let's make a blues album. It was kind of like in baseball, you know, if a guy's pitching a no-hitter, you don't mention it in the dugout. So no one wanted to say anything about it. And we just did 10 songs. Eric Clapton was in the other room mixing an album of his with Glenn Johns. And he came in, and his jaw dropped when he heard him playing, because he was a fan. You know, he'd gone to see him when he was 19 playing some pub in Richmond or something like that. And it sounded like the old days. So they handed him a guitar. He played on a couple of songs. And it was done in a couple of days. Well, we put it away for 6 months. We went back to cutting the album of new songs. And then I went back to L.A., and just did like good rough mixes, didn't polish it up at all. And the next time I saw him was, I don't know, 6-7 months later. Put it on, and nobody knew what it was. We didn't even do rough mixes at the time, so no one had taken me home. And they heard it, and they thought we were playing like an old blues record. I said, what is that? And then they realized it was them. So that was the first. It took that period of time to lapse and to forget about what we'd done, for anyone to have a discussion about this, maybe this should be the next album. But it's pretty clear that it should be.

at the wheel, I never saw him blink. The bobbies looked indifferent. Clearly they were not amused. This was just another auction piece.

0: That set featuring productions from our main man today, Detroit Don Was, Iggy Pop, and Candy from the Brick by Brick album. The B-52s, big hit for them, Love Shack from the Cosmic Thing album, also produced by Don Was. We'll send that one out to Therese. I hope you heard her last night filling in for Nate the K. We heard Don's band Was Not Was with special guest Leonard Cohen doing Elvis's Rolls Royce from the album Are You Okay? Bob Dylan and the title track from Under the Red Sky, the album, the Dylan album produced by Don Was. I believe that was 1989. A really excellent track from Kris Kristofferson and the Border Lords, and you can hear him calling out to Don in that song, Shipwreck in the 80s. And the album is Repossessed. It's put out by Mercury Nashville. And the set started with the title track, the Little Walter song, Blue and Lonesome, from the album of the same name, by the Rolling Stones from 2017. All right here on WFMU East Orange, WMFU Mount Hope in New York City, and Rockland County at 91.9 FM. 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Let's resume my conversation with Don Was. I think in my life, I've done a few things, but you are like a whole incredible ball of wax. How did you, on top of all this music, now you get into directing specifically this Brian Wilson special, I Just Wasn't Made for These Times. Yeah. And how did you wind about behind the camera for that?
1: Well, I'd become friendly with him. And we started playing some gigs together as just the two of us. Yeah, but they'd be like little one-off things. We played the pediatric AIDS benefit thing that Elizabeth Glazer started a pediatric AIDS charity. They had an event at some big mansion on the grounds of it there somewhere in Benedict Canyon. And Brian and Jackson Brown were the entertainment, and all kinds of people. Paula Abdul was there. Ronald Reagan was there. It's really odd, but it was in the afternoon. It was for families, you know? So he and I played it as a duo, and we did California Girls, and it was terrible, and he swore. He said, we really, really, you know, effed that one up. And then all these people came and grabbed their kids and took them away because he was cussing. And then we ruined another song. It's just sloppy, and he wasn't there. And then he did Love and Mercy, which was like a newer song for him. And it was transcendental, man. He was so in it. And so he cut so to the core of the song. And it was such a beautiful, performance. I think I stopped playing in the middle because I was so drawn to what he was doing. And all I could think was, man, I wish people could see this side of him. And I didn't think at the time that he had it in him to do a whole concert that was that focused, but he did, and he subsequently went on to do some incredible concerts. But that was where the idea came from, right there. Well, how can we let people know about this? Well, let's make a documentary about it. And I think I'd just seen that Chet Baker movie that Bruce Weber made, Let's Get Lost, which was a beautiful black and white movie. I thought, all right, let's try to do the same thing with Brian, but also explain why he's a genius. You know, people would talk about him being a genius, and then the uninitiated would put on like 409 and go, well, this is cool, but why is that a genius? So I really wanted to explain. I wanted to stay away from the gossipy stuff and the sordid details and everything of his life, and just really talk about why the things that he innovated were so important to popular music, and how incredible it is to be the guy who thought up those things for the first time. There's a, you know, what Brian Wilson dreamed up has become such a part of the musician's vocabulary these days. There's a little bit of him in everything that you hear on the radio. So it may not be so shocking when someone puts on Pet Sounds, but when you realize that he did things first that nobody had come close to doing, to creating the music he created, and he had to invent not just that style of music, but the methodology for recording it. Well, it's mind-blowing what he did. So I just want to explain that. And that, so we made the documentary.
0: Yeah, I really enjoyed it. And on a very different note, in the first half of the 90s, you were involved with music for the TV series Mad About You. Was that an enjoyable experience for you?
1: Well, I got on an airplane. There was an airline called MGM Grand Airlines. It used to fly. They had a little better service, a little more deluxe service. So I'd fly from L.A. to New York. And I happened to get seated next to Paul Reiser on the plane, who I didn't know. And we started talking, and he had just, you know, they made the pilot for Mad About You, and the NBC picked it up. And he was flying to New York to do some press, but they didn't have a theme song. And he said he wanted Lyle Lovett to write the theme song, but he couldn't get through to Lyle Lovett. And Lyle's a buddy of mine. So this is when they used to have phones on the seats of the plane, and you'd run your credit card to them, and you could make a call from the plane. So I called Lyle at home, and I put Paul on. And Lyle declined to write the song. So Paul was kind of crestfallen that he wasn't going to get Lyle. And he looked at me, and he said, well, you write songs, right? I said, yeah. He said, well, you and I, how do you feel about writing a song with me? I said, yeah, sure, man, come to the studio tonight. I was producing Felix Cavalieri from the Young Rascals. And this is in the 90s. We're doing a new album. And so Paul came to the studio after the session finished. And he started playing that riff on the piano. And I started drumming on the back of a guitar, like a kind of rumba beat. And we wrote the song in about 15 minutes. And he said, well, that's great. Let's use this song. So I was going back to L.A. and I met him in L.A. a week later, and we cut this thing. It was the first take. Again, took about 15 minutes to record. Andrew Gold sang the lead on it. And that was it. It was the theme song for Mad About You. And it was very kind to us, that song.
0: Well, I think it's about time we get, you mentioned a few things, into the jazz idiom here. And when you're listening, you know, when you're going to see the Stooges and the MC5, at that point, were you also listening to jazz, or did that come a bit later?
1: No, I was a fan. There's a very specific moment when I discovered it that I'll never forget. I was about 14 in 1966, and I was driving around with my mom. My mom was making me run errands with her. I was running errands with her. She made me go with her. We're driving around. It was a Saturday afternoon. I was 14. I wanted to hang out with my friends at the mall, right? And I'm stuck, you know, returning things with my mom. So I was being so crabby. She left me in the car with the keys. She said, just don't even bother coming in. Just play with the radio. And I started moving the dial. And I didn't know there was a jazz station in Detroit. But I landed on it just as the saxophone solo was beginning on a song that I later learned was called Mode for Joe by Joe Henderson, which happens to be a Blue Note record. But I didn't know anything about Blue Note or Joe Henderson or anything. But I just heard the sax solo, and it starts out with like these kind of anguished cries. I'd never heard music like this. It's just like, and I thought, man, that, I don't know what Joe Henderson's going through, but that's exactly how I feel being stuck driving around with my mom. I had this tremendous angst. But then about 20 seconds in, the drummer kicks in and he starts swinging and he falls into the pocket. And I thought Joe Henderson was talking to me. And the message that came through was it was like he was a big brother saying to me, Don, you got to groove in the face of adversity. And I took it to heart. And when my mom came back in the car, I was a nice kid. And I was aware that the music had changed my mood 180

0: And in my wildest fantasies, it never occurred to me that you know, 40 years later, I'd be the president of Blue Note. That was certainly not on the agenda. But
1: Yeah, and how did that happen, Don?
0: that was, again, a crazy circumstance. I was in New York in 2011. I was producing the first album I did with John Mayer. It's called Born and Raised. And we had one night off. I looked at the Village Voice, and I saw that the singer that I'd heard of but had never seen before, a guy named Gregory Porter, was appearing uptown in a club called Smoke. So I thought, well, I'll go up there, hang out. But man, it was one of the best shows I ever saw in my life, man. I was so moved by this guy, such an incredible artist, great voice, and he dug real deep into these songs, and he didn't sound like anybody I'd ever heard in my life. The next morning, I was having breakfast with a buddy of mine who I knew back when he was a drummer, played with Sheryl Crow. He played with Lloyd Cole and the Commotions, a guy named Dan McCarroll. But he had become the president of Capitol Records. And I said to him, I said, you know, Blue Note's still part of Capitol, right? He said, yeah. I said, you should sign this guy that I saw last night. He's incredible. And he paused for about 10 seconds and he said, no, you should sign him. And he offered me the gig. Well, I'd spent my whole life trying. My goal was to never have a job. That's all. That's all I really, I didn't really ever had great ambitions. I just didn't want to have to go to work and do something that I hated, and work for somebody, a boss. And so I just didn't want to work, period. And I never considered playing music or making records to be work. That was fun, and I'd have done it for free if it came to that. But now someone was offering me a job, and I was already 58. I thought I was pretty much home free, that I was never going to have to do it. But I couldn't resist because Blue Note had meant so much to me. So walked around New York for an hour, then I called back and said, yes, here we are. It was 15 years ago.

I've got queued up a track by Don Was and the Pan Detroit Ensemble. You got to be in it to win it if you'd like to get tickets for his show October 14th at LPR. Drop a line to todaphonic@gmail.com.

0: What a great track from the 2025 album Groove in the Face of Adversity by Don Was and the Pan Detroit Ensemble. The song is This Is My Country. Don Was and the Pan Detroit Ensemble are on tour now, and you can see them again at La Poisson Rouge October 14th. Andrew Gold, The Final Frontier, a.k.a. the theme from Mad About You, a co-write between Don Was and Paul Reiser. Brian Wilson from the special directed, both directed in the filmic sense and also musically by Don, I Just Wasn't Made for These Times. A lovely version of Love and Mercy. We're going to send that one out to Andy Paley. And we started off with Joe Henderson and Mode for Joe from the Blue Note album of the same name. And now let's listen to the final segment of my conversation with Don Was. And folks, at one point today I got nervous when I realized it was in four parts. And I said, I better not screw this up like I did the Dragnet Christmas story. And fortunately for both me and you, I did not.
1: Now, when you put your current band, the Pan Ensemble, together, the Pan Detroit Ensemble, who are performing at Les Poissons Rouges on October 14th, did you do it piecemeal, or did you have all the players in mind before you started contacting them?
2: The people who are in the band, there are eight people besides myself in the band, and I knew them all. I played with all of them, a couple of them, like Dave McMurray, the sax player, and Luis Resto, the keyboard player, I've been playing with for 45 years. But I knew all of them. It's just we had all never played together before. And I'd said yes to one gig, and then I realized a couple months before the gig that I didn't have a band together and I didn't have any songs together. So I called them all, and we got together in a studio just to set up and play. And I could tell, you know, like after, you know, 2 or 3 minutes, you could see that everybody felt the groove in the same place. It locked together like we'd been playing together for 10 years. I realized, well, yeah, of course, because we all are speaking the musical language of Detroit. We all grew up in Detroit. We all listened to the same radio stations. We all played in the same bars and played for the same audiences. So, but there was another element. It was magical. So I knew after 5 minutes, like, this is not for one gig. And so we booked a tour around the one gig, and that was 2 years ago, and we've been touring ever since.
1: Mm-hmm. And the current album from Don Was and the Pan Detroit Ensemble is Groove in the Face of Adversity on Mac Avenue Records. And you just got off doing some dates on the Outlaw Music Festival tour. How did those go for you guys?
2: Well, we would not be the type of band that you would think would be on the Outlaw Music Tour. You know, it's a soul band basically with jazz musicians who can stretch out a little bit, and we take a lot of our cues from the stuff I learned playing with Bobby Weir for a decade when we had a band called Bobby Weir and the Wolf Brothers, and so it's different every night. Like the Grateful Dead plays the songs differently every night, but there's still structure to it. But we got over great, man. You know, there's something about Willie Nelson, you know, that if you really go to one of Willie's shows and take a look at the audience, it's like Noah's Ark, man. There's one of everything in there. If you took that audience away from Willie Nelson's show and put them all in a bar, it would, you know, they'd be calling the cops to break up fights after 2 minutes, man. But everybody gets along when they're there at a Willie Nelson show, because Willie is, he could care less about genre and the rules. You know, he's there to He's the outlaw music tour, right? He was there to break the rules. And he's just such a great artist, writer, singer, you know, that he's appealing to human emotions. And I don't care what your political beliefs are. I don't care what the racial breakdown is of anybody. We're all the same, man. We love, we hate, we laugh, we cry. We got this palette of emotions that all humans have in common. And Willie addresses that so eloquently that he draws from every walk of life. And that is testimony to the power of music, man. You know, he's such a great example. But as a result, people come to his shows that they're not expecting, you know, well, you better play country music or we're splitting. They're there to hear music in general. So if you play from the heart, they accept you. I shouldn't have been surprised, but let me just say I was pleased that we got a really nice reception from his audiences every night.
1: That's great. I'm glad to hear that, Don. And at the LPR show and on this entire tour, you're also going to be playing, in addition to music from Groove in the Face of Adversity and other tunes, you're also going to be playing the Grateful Dead's Blues for Allah album. Go ahead, Don.
2: No, I was going to say we're going to play it in its entirety, in sequence from top to bottom, right in the middle of the show.
1: Yeah, and what did you learn from playing with Bob Weir during those years?
2: Well, I learned a whole lot, but the most significant thing, I think, was just he taught me to be fearless. I'm not saying I'm fearless, but I'm a whole lot more fearless than I used to be before I met him. He was willing to go out in front of 2,500 people every night, and there was no plan for the show. You know, we could play without a set list if we had to, and just feel our way into the next songs. And we never knew how we were going to play the songs. It was different every single night, even though the chords might be the same, how you'd play it. The drummer would play a different beat every night, so I'd play a different bass part every night. And it makes you pay attention and listen to each other and vibe off each other. And you're feeling different today than you were yesterday. So don't play it like you played it yesterday. And don't be worried about it. You know, like Bobby, man, when we played, first of all, the Grateful Dead audience is such a great audience, man. They're super tuned into what you're doing. And you can see it in their faces, and you can feel it in the energy that you play something, they respond, and it comes back to the stage. And then that starts impacting what you're going to play next. You know, your choice of notes, the audience becomes a member of the band. And sometimes we'd be going for something and it would just be a train wreck, man. The song would fall apart. He'd forget the lyrics, or everyone would, you know, play the wrong chords or whatever. And the audience put up with that, because there would also be two or three moments during the course of the night where everything came together and the audience and the band became one. And that, with that kind of, you get a kind of collective euphoria happening that will blow the roof off a place. So, you have to be fearless to go after that. If you're worried about making mistakes, you'll never take the chances that you'd have to take to get there. So our band follows that. That's something that I really learned from playing with Bobby.
1: Tying up your songwriting and performing and producing career, you've stated that as you became more prolific as a producer, you felt that had a negative impact on your own creative process in terms of writing songs. How did you ultimately break through that?
2: Well, as we mentioned earlier, you know, I got to work with all my heroes in a very short period of time, and I watched them write songs, and I was in awe of what they could do. And the plus the positive side of it was, wow, I got to make records with them. And the negative side was I felt so inferior as an artist by comparison that I had writer's block for about 5 years in the mid-90s. And I couldn't write any. As soon as I sit down at a piano to write something, I think, well, what is the point of this when Brian Wilson is living up the street, basically, and let's give him the lyric and have him write the song. Then one day, I was in the studio with Willie Nelson, again lamenting the fact that I could never be Willie. And then the converse hit me, that Willie can never be me. You know, you mentioned some stuff. Willie didn't drop acid and go see the MC5 and the Stooges when he was a teenager. George Clinton did not play a sock hop at his junior high school. And I thought, well, all right, can't be them, but there's already a Willie Nelson anyway, man. Be yourself. In the music business, we tend to think that if you're different, it's a marketing problem, right? But in fact, the thing that makes you different as an artist is your superpower. And you want to play to that. You want to be the best version of you that you can be without trying to be somebody else. Doesn't mean you don't have influences, but it means take those influences and be you, man. So that's how I got out of that period.
1: Yeah, that's great advice, Don. And in finishing up today, and thank you so much for your time. This is going to be my first time and maybe my last time asking anyone this. But since it's such a hot topic, what are your thoughts about AI as it comes to creating music?
2: Well, I have a couple thoughts about it. I think if you use it as a color on the palette, there's nothing wrong with it. I've seen technology come along many times. There've been different levels of it. I remember the Lindrum. I bought a Lindrum in 1982, and the Lindrum was the first drum machine that used digital recordings of actual drums rather than electronic sounds like an 808 that simulated the sound of a drum. So every drummer in the world hated it because they were sure it was going to put them out of business, and that you know, kept perfect time and it sounded like real drums. Well, I didn't do thing too. I bought one, pissed off a lot of my drummer friends, but all I did was really make songwriter demos, and then I'd hire drummers to play on the records. But Prince bought his Lindrum at the same store. He was in a couple days before me. I had serial number 003 and he had 002. And if you listen to When Doves Cry, it's such a magnificent record, such an innovative record. And no drummer would have played that part or gotten those sounds, specifically the sound of Prince messing with the Lindrum machine. So it just provided Prince with a new color. But Prince was such a powerful artist and such a soulful artist that he could channel it. And I think the same is true of AI. Everything I've heard that's AI created is a bore and is emotionally vapid and cold. But that doesn't mean that if you apply yourself to using it and use it as a tool, that you can't do something soulful with it. So the thing I'm most concerned about is if it's going to be trained on the work of musicians who've come before, then those artists should be paid. There should be a royalty paid. You got to respect intellectual property. It's not there to put people out of work, and it's not there to steal from them. So I'm not afraid of ethical AI. And I think people can differentiate between something created soulfully by humans and a knockoff that's just imitating what's going on.
1: Yeah. So it sounds like, in the immortal words of Maxwell Smart, if people use it for niceness instead of evil, that it could be okay. Thank you so much for your time today, Don. I really appreciate it. What an incredible career, and I'm looking very much forward to seeing you at Le Poisson Rouge with the Pan Detroit Ensemble on October 14th.
2: Thank you, man. I appreciate it.

And after all these years, I realize now I've just been wasting my time. You know what I'm gonna do? I'm gonna take this foolish pride, get on a southbound freight and let it ride, and go back to those ones.

Oh, it's time for Toddaphonic Todd to go home. Hey, next week, my fill-in, so many guests. I think I'm going to have guests even when I'm not here. I will be out next week. Frank in Queens will be filling in for me. And, folks, you got to tune in because this is his first prime time fill-in. And or drive time, whatever you want to call it.

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Lots of soul music for you this hour. Enjoy the electric sounds of artificial intelligence.

out of the rut and back in the groove. That's what happens when you make it Pepsi-Cola. Thirst is out, because Pepsi cools it fast. Taste is in, right on target. Hey, everybody, always ask for Pepsi-Cola. You're in the Pepsi generation. Yeah,

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You're tuned into the Rock and Soul stream on WFMU with your host, The Bunny, spinning the platters that matter. Now, let's hop into the weather forecast for the Big Apple. It's a cloudy morning out there in NYC, with the mercury sitting at a cool 61 degrees Fahrenheit. Humidity's hugging us tight at 89%, so you might feel a little mist in the air as you step out. Keep that jacket handy and maybe grab an umbrella, just in case those clouds decide to let loose. 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

Ha. Hope you're enjoying the Rock and Soul Bunny Show. In reverse order. Let it all hang out. Timmy Norman and the Oyas. Before that. Ruler of My Heart by Irma Thomas. Be My Lady by Booker T and the MGs. Before that. Better Days Are Coming. Wesley Page. Where Do I Go by Carla Thomas. Before that. You've Got to Move by James Dixon. 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

0: Alright, groovy cats and cool kittens, this is the bunny hopping in with your weather report on WFMU Rock and Soul Stream. As we rock and roll through this stunning afternoon, out here in the big beat of NYC, the skies are as clear as the sound of a Fender guitar. We're sitting pretty at a smooth 71°F with a humidity that's hanging at 68%, just enough to make you feel like you're at a summer beach party. So whether you're cruising down the avenue or just chilling to the tunes, it's a fabulous day to be alive in the heart of the city. Keep it locked on WFMU for all the hits that keep your soul swinging and your feet tapping.
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dookie dookie one more time.

Hope you're enjoying the Rock and Soul Bunny Show. You've just heard Lukey Dookie, King Coleman. Various artists, Crypt. Before that, You Don't Need No Help Part 1 by Rex Garvin, and The Mighty Cravers, from the album Northern Soul Fever Volume 2. Before that, Lonesome Boy by Jackie and the Starlights. Before that, All Night by Screamin' Jay Hawkins. And before that, Lover and a Friend by Eddie Bo and Inez Cheatham. And before that, Manifesto by Case of Times on the album Northern Soul Fever 1A. Previous to that, The Beautiful Night by Jimmy Thomas on the album The Beautiful Night. 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

Hello. Hello, baby. I'm just worried and upset. Why do you do me like you do? I do all I can for you, and you just worry me. Every night about this time, this same thing happened. I just can't help it.

That was fun. Every night about this time by the Upsetters. Someone Else's Turn. Pat Clayton from the album Someone Else's Turn, You've Gotta Share. And before that, Chow Baby by Lynn Randall from the album Chow Baby, Stranger in My Arms. New Girl by Jimmy and the Entertainers on the album Jimmy Haskell. I Can't Stand It. 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It's 71 degrees in New York. 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

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Lots of soul music for you this hour. 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

Hi, I'm Marvin Gaye. You know, the free press swings pretty good with the team beat. 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

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You're tuned into the one and only rock and soul stream on WFMU with me, the bunny, spinning those platters that matter. Now, let's hop into the weather scoop for the Big Apple. It's a beautiful afternoon out there in NYC, clear skies all around with a comfy temperature sitting at 71 degrees. Humidity's hanging at 68%, just enough to make your skin feel that little kiss from Mother Nature. Whether you're hitting the streets or just chilling to the beat, it's a perfect day to groove under that golden sun. Stick around for more rock and soul coming your way. Keep it locked right here on WFMU.

Hi. Hope you're enjoying the Rock and Soul Bunny Show. We've just heard You Move Me Baby by the Rivingtons. Someday. Danny Cobb. Before that. Discontented. Phil Flowers from the album Floor Packin'. Take It Easy Katie. Good Rockin' Bob. Before that. Sherlock Jones by the Five Shades. Before that. CC Baby. Freddie King. Before that. Sake W.A. Dookie. The Scotch Tones, request lines are open at 516-654-4059. 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More music now.

Hey there, groovy listeners. This is the Bunny hopping at you on the WFMU Rock and Soul stream, spinning the platters that matter this fine afternoon. Now, let's take a quick peek outside, shall we? We've got clouds, and more clouds floating around in our big city sky, with the mercury sitting pretty at a smooth 70 degrees. Humidity's hanging at 70% too, making it feel like you're walking through a warm, wet blanket. So, keep cool, stay stylish, and let's keep the rock and soul flowing right through your speakers. Keep it locked right here for more tunes coming your way.

Ha! Hope you're enjoying the Rock and Soul Bunny Show. You've just heard Hip Hug Her by Booker T and the MGs. And before that, Sweet Thang by Billy Lamont. And before that, Warm and Tender Love, Joe Haywood. And previous to that, Ever Ever by Soul Joe Clements from the album Ever Ever. Previous to that, Tarzan by Bobby Williams. Previous to that, How Long by Charles Bradley on the album 2010 Daftone Records. 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

That was fun. Nobody Loves Me by Ikats from the album Nobody Loves Me, Camel Walk before that. I Surrender by Fontella Bass from the album I Can't Rest, I Surrender. And before that, Work to Do. The Isley Brothers. Scratch That Itch by Elliot Shavers. And before that, Close to You. Jimmy Armstrong. Did you know you can make a request at 516-654-4059? 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

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I've got a lot of great music for you this hour. Enjoy the electric sounds of artificial intelligence.

Hey there, groovy listeners. This is the bunny hopping at you over the airwaves on WFMU's Rock and Soul stream. Let's take a quick peek at what Mother Nature's spinning for us in the Big Apple today. We've got clouds on the turntable with a cool 70 degrees on the thermometer, and the humidity. It's matching that tempo at 70%. So, whether you're strolling through Central Park or just chilling on your stoop, keep it tuned right here for all the best rock and soul hits. Stick around, we've got some fantastic tunes coming your way.

You've just heard Western Union. Searchers on the album Western Union, I'll Cry Tomorrow. Before that, I Despise You. Q65 from the album I Despise You, and ESP by the Beaver Patrol on the album Pretty Things. And before that, When You're Young and In Love. Marvelettes from the album When You're Young and In Love. And previous to that, Saturday Night Out. The Searchers from the album Meet the Searchers. Keep on Trying. The Outsiders from the album Strange Things Are Happening, the complete singles 1965 to 1969. Being Happy by Billy Nichols from the album Would You Believe, request lines are open at 516-654-4059. Call or text 516-654-4059. It's 70 degrees in New York. Now, back to the music.

Hey there, groovy listeners, you're tuned into the Rock and Soul stream on WFMU with me, the Bunny, spinning the platters that matter. Now, let's hop on over to the weather window. Right now, in the heart of NYC, we're under a canopy of clouds with the mercury sitting pretty at 70 degrees. Humidity's hanging at 72%, making the air feel just as smooth as the soulful tunes we play. Whether you're out and about or just kicking back, keep it locked right here for all your favorite hits. Stay cool, cats and kittens.

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1: That was fun. In reverse order. Christmas Tears. Freddie King. And previous to that, The Girl Can't Dance, Bunker Hill. Various artists, Crypt. And before that, Gotta Get the First Plane Home. The Kinks from the album The Kink Controversy. Before that, Along Came Mary. The Association from the album Mary Lou Williams. And previous to that, Gooseberry Pie by Dean Kohler from the album Gooseberry Pie, The Next Boy. And previous to that, You, Baby. The Ronettes from the album, Presenting the Fabulous Ronettes featuring Veronica. Just Don't Complain. John English, 3 and the Lemon Drops, request lines are open at 516-654-4059. Call or text, 516-654-4059. It's 71 degrees in New York. Now, back to the music.

call a boy wonder. Taking this opportunity to catch up on my fan mail. Even as a boy wonder, it's really hard to read all the tons of mail I get. Here is a happy letter from someone just about your age. Dear cute, wonderful, fabulous, magnificent, exquisite boy wonder, a cold chill runs up my spine every time I see you sock a villain. And oh, how I cry when you're even scratched. Please don't send me a mimeograph copy of interesting facts about you. I want your handwriting. I have a whole wall of my room dedicated to you. Oh boy wonder, I'm making a gum wrapper chain to symbolize my love for you. It's going to be as long as I am tall, and I'm 5'10" in stocking feet. Please, boy wonder, please come next Saturday and sleep for a week or two. I will feed you breakfast in bed. I will make your bed for you. And I like you so much that I want you to spend the whole summer with me. I hope you know this is a girl writing.

we've just heard. This Diamond Ring. Sammy Ambrose from the album This Diamond Ring. Boy Wonder I Love You by Burt Ward on the album Boy Wonder I Love You back with Orange Colored Sky. 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And before that, I Count the Tears by Jerry and the Pacemakers from the album Jerry Goffin. And before that, I Missed My Cloud. Hopi and the Bohemes, request lines are open at 516-654-4059. 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

Welcome to the new WFMU Rock and Soul radio stream. I've got a lot of great music for you this hour. Enjoy the electric sounds of artificial intelligence.

Okay, let's play a game. Let's find out if you're really with it. I'll play you a beat and some sounds and some words. Just put them together and name the album, okay? Here's a beat. And here are some sounds. And here are some lyrics.

The name of the game is In One Ear and Gone Tomorrow. And that's the name of the new Columbia album by the Buckinghams. In One Ear and Gone Tomorrow. And today is When Together.

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This is your host, The Bunny, spinning the platters that matter right here on WFMU's Rock and Soul Stream. Let's hop into the weather in the big city, New York, New York. Right now, we're under a blanket of clouds with the mercury sitting at a comfortable 71 degrees. Humidity's hanging around at 72%, keeping things a tad moist out there. So, whether you're hitting the streets or just chilling to the beats, keep your umbrella close and your radio tuned right here. Stay cool, cats and kittens. More rock and soul coming your way, so don't touch that dial.

Hi. Hope you're enjoying the Rock and Soul Bunny Show. In reverse order. That's your problem. The Outsiders from the album Strange Things Are Happening, the complete singles 1965 to 1969. Previous to that, Girl from New York. Billy Nichols from the album Would You Believe. Previous to that, Love at Psychedelic Velocity. The Human Expression. And before that, Flashbulb by Nirvana from the album Rainbow Chaser, Flashbulb. I Just Want to Be Your Friend by The Millennium on the album Begin. Days I Love by Canterbury Fair from the album Zero. Previous to that, Love Makes Sweet Music by The Soft Machine on the album Love Makes Sweet Music. And previous to that, Black Sand, Brain Ticket. And previous to that, Wonderful Land by The Shadows. Previous to that, Do You Have the Right? The Scotch Tones. You can make a request at 516-654-4059. 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It's 70 degrees in New York.

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2: All right, all you cool cats and kittens out there tuned into the WFMU Rock and Soul stream, this is the Bunny Hoppin' at Yeah with the latest scoop on the weather scene. Right now, in the heart of NYC, we've got clear skies smiling down on us, with the mercury sitting pretty at 70 degrees. Humidity's hanging at 74%, making it a perfect backdrop for groovin' or movin' through the city. So keep your radio dialed in, and let the good tunes roll as you enjoy this beautiful day. 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

Hi. Hope you're enjoying the Rock and Soul Bunny Show. In reverse order. The Drag. The Isley Brothers. My World Fell Down. Sagittarius on the album My World Fell Down. Previous to that. Don't Throw Your Love Away by The Searchers on the album Don't Throw Your Love Away. And previous to that. Shake Around by Ray Smith. Previous to that. Stroll On. Herbie Hancock, The Yardbirds. You Can Forget About That. 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

0: Gladys Knight in the Pips with that heavy beat, Coke after Coke.
1: That was fun. You've just heard Universal Vagrant, Chords 5. And previous to that, Mini Skirt Mini, Sir Mac Rice, You Stole My Love by the Mockingbirds, Come On Now by the Kinks from the album Kinda Kinks. Before that, I'll Leave You Crying by Us 2 Group. Previous to that, Are You Ever Coming Home? Little Bob and the Lollipops. 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

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I've got a lot of great music for you this hour. Enjoy the electric sounds of artificial intelligence.

0: presented by the United States Army. A happy how do you do to you. Harry Harrison here with another In Sound show, the show that lets you, the listener, make the pick of the artist and the record we put into our spotlight every day. What's in your town? I'm sure kids all over the USA would like to know. Why don't you tell them, huh? Send us your name and telephone number so we can call you. And I hope you'll write us soon, huh? Ray Liberatore in High Point, North Carolina is on the line right now to give us the In Sound in his hometown. Ray, hi.
1: Hello, Harry.
0: Ray, what record would you say is headed for that top spot around your town?
1: Question mark, Mr. King, new record. I need somebody.
0: And you think it has the sound to make it, huh?
1: Yes, sir, definitely.
0: Ray Liberatore, I want to thank you for being with us on the In Sound today.
1: I'm glad to be with you.
0: We're going to hear from Question Mark and the Mysterians right after a special word for you guys listening. To get ahead these days, you've got to have a special skill and some experience. The good jobs and the big money go to men with good training. Where does a fellow go to get it? The United States Army. The Army is the world's largest educator. Here is that new smash from Question Mark. And those Mysterians. Question Mark and the Mysterians. They've scored again. And boys, hello. Welcome to the In Sound.
2: Hello, Harry.
0: Eddie, you boys have been doing a lot of touring. What kind of reaction have you received from the audiences?
3: We've done pretty good. The kids have liked us pretty well, yes.
0: Is there a particular kind of audience you prefer?
3: We love all our artists, no matter who it is. We like them all. Without them, we wouldn't be who we are now.
0: Right. Well, what can we look forward to in the future from you boys?
3: Well, we plan just to be ourselves, actually, and not try to imitate or copy anybody else. Our own original style and so forth.
0: Eddie, what would you call your sound?
3: We have kind of like a heavy R&B sound, rhythm and blues. We do like a heavy sound beat background.
0: In the background, I hear our closing theme. So, my thanks for being with us, Question Mark and the Mysterians.
4: Well, thank you, Harry.
0: The In Sound was presented by the United States Army. And this is Harry Harrison reminding you that the United States Army can teach you a new skill that you can build a successful future of.
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Now, let's hop into the weather update for the Big Apple. It's a clear and sunny afternoon here in NYC, a perfect backdrop for some rock and soul. Temperatures sitting pretty at 70 degrees Fahrenheit with a humidity making it feel a little muggy at 75%. So, whether you're hitting the streets or just chilling at home, keep it cool and stay tuned to the Rock and Soul stream on WFMU for all the best beats to keep your afternoon hopping. Stick around, the hits just keep on coming.

0: Now, here comes the music.
1: That was fun. You've just heard the singer, not the song. The Rolling Stones on the album December's Children, and Everybody's Where Is the Door? By West Coast Branch. And before that, vocal tracks Alexander, Heavy, Commercial, Melodic, by Electric Banana on the album Even More Electric Banana. Scream Thy Last Scream. Pink Floyd on the album Scream Thy Last Scream, Vegetable Man Away From You. Jerry and the Pacemakers from the album Don't Let the Sun Catch You Crying. Whittier Boulevard by The Midnighters from the album Grandson of Frat Rock, Volume 3. Previous to that, Sad, Sad Memories, Insta. Tempos from the album West Coast Winners. And previous to that, I'm Gonna Forget About You by Sam Cooke on the album The Unforgettable Sam Cooke. Did you know you can make a request at 516-654-4059? 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It's 70 degrees in New York.

Hey there, groovy listeners. You're tuned into the Rock and Soul stream on WFMU with me, the Bunny, spinning the platters that matter. Now, let's hop into the weather update for the Big Apple. It's a clear and sunny afternoon here in NYC, a perfect backdrop for some rock and soul. Temperatures sitting pretty at 70 degrees Fahrenheit with a humidity making it feel a little muggy at 75%. So, whether you're hitting the streets or just chilling at home, keep it cool and stay tuned to the Rock and Soul stream on WFMU for all the best beats to keep your afternoon hopping. Stick around, the hits just keep on coming.

0: It's the birds. And now they're playing differently again. And they're looking for a new kind of America through their kind of music. And this is not a country music, and it's not a city music, but maybe it's an American kind of music. It's not a raucous, ego-trippy, I'm hipper than you are album, but more like an album that says, I'm lonely. Maybe it has to do with the mood of the nation.
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0: Let the music roll and let the words flow on top of it. As if the music is the highway and the words are the rider. It's up to you. The album is called Ballad of Easy Rider. It's on Columbia Records.
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3: 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Hope you're enjoying the Rock and Soul Bunny Show. It Brings Me Down by Billy Nichols on the album Would You Believe? Sun's Going Down by The Outsiders on the album Strange Things Are Happening, the complete singles 1965 to 1969. And before that, Be My Lady, Booker T and the MGs. And previous to that, I Will Not Touch You by Brooks. Pentecost Hotel by Nirvana on the album Pentecost Hotel. Previous to that, Seven and Seven Eyes. Love from the album Seven and Seven Is. You can make a request at 516-654-4059. 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It's 70 degrees in New York. Now, back to the show.

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Great Shakes.

We've just heard. Take Her Anytime. Longboatman. Lucifer. The Salt on the album Hallucinations, psychedelic pop nuggets from the Wee Vaults. Previous to that, Baby, Come Back to Me, Bobby Harris. And before that, Since You've Been Gone, The Conquerors. And previous to that, Each Time by The Searchers on the album Golden Hour of The Searchers Volume 2. 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More music now.

Welcome to the new WFMU Rock and Soul radio stream. I've got a lot of great music for you this hour. Enjoy the electric sounds of artificial intelligence.

Okay, let's play a game. Let's find out if you're really with it. I'll play you a beat and some sounds and some words. Just put them together and name the album, okay? Here's a beat. And here are some sounds. And here are some lyrics.

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1: Alright, all you cool cats and groovy gals, this is the Bunny Hoppin' at Yat on WFMU Rock and Soul Stream. We're spinning the platters that matter under the clearest of blue skies right here in the heart of NYC. It's a beautiful afternoon, the sun's shining bright with the mercury hitting a smooth 70°F. You can feel that moisture in the air because we're sitting pretty at 78% humidity. So, whether you're walking the busy streets or just chilling on your stoop, keep it locked right here for all the hits that fit. 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Keep bopping with the bunny.

not? Hope you're enjoying the Rock and Soul Bunny Show. The In Crowd. The first gear on the album Jimmy's Back Pages. The Early Years. And before that. Flowers, Flowers by the Licorice Stick from the album The Kissin' Game backed with Flowers, Flowers. Before that. Vegetable Man Pink Floyd from the album Scream Thy Last Scream, Vegetable Man and previous to that. If I Don't. Tasmanians. Before that. I Don't Care What the People Say. Silver Apples from the album The Garden. Before that. Lonely. The Bubble Puppy on the album Hot Smoke and Sassafras backed with Lonely. Cowboys and Indians by October Country on the album October Country. And before that. You Shouldn't Be Sad. The Kinks from the album Kinda Kinks. Did you know you can make a request at 516-654-4059? Call or text 516-654-4059. It's 70 degrees in New York. Now, back to the show.

0: Hey there, groovy listeners. This is the Bunny hopping at you on the WFMU Rock and Soul stream. I hope you're feeling as sunny as the sky today because we've got clear blue stretching corner to corner. It's a perfect 70 degrees out there in the heart of NYC, humidity sitting pretty at 79%, making it a mellow afternoon to twist and shout or just chill with some cool tunes. Keep it locked right here for all your rock and soul favorites, and don't forget, whether you're cruising down the boulevard or lounging in the park, we're spinning the records that make your heart feel lighter than air. Stay tuned, stay cool, and let the good times roll.
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Hi. Hope you're enjoying the Rock and Soul Bunny Show. Burning of the Midnight Lamp by the Jimi Hendrix Experience from the album The Jimi Hendrix Experience. Before that, We Love You by the Rolling Stones on the album The Rolling Stones, Now. Before that, The In Crowd, Brian Auger. And before that, Discontented, Phil Flowers on the album Floor Packin'. 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

She held my hand so tight, we didn't speak a word. And I stayed right by her side, that's how we spent the night.

I've been with her all night long, sharing a feeling that grew strong. We found ourselves a love that couldn't possibly go wrong. I still hold her hand in mine,

That was fun. We've just heard. Bigger Pool by Bitterevich. You Got What It Takes. Johnny Kidd and the Pirates. And previous to that, Touch by the Outsiders from the album Strange Things Are Happening, the complete singles 1965 to 1969. Previous to that, You Look Like a Lady by Lee Hazelwood. And before that, Being You're Acting So Smart. Julian W. Tasso and his orchestra. Before that, What Can a Man Do? Benny King on the album R&B Chart Hit Collection. 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

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I'm your host, Frankie Queens. Thanks for joining me here this week for another installment of the Hard Stuff program as we kick off this Super Tuesday, just like we do every Super Tuesday here on Rock and Soul Radio from 6 to 7 p.m. Eastern Time. Got a great night of programming ahead of you all Super Tuesday long. Be sure to stick with us all the way to 11 p.m. Eastern Time for some of the finest programming that Rock and Soul Radio has to offer. First of all, I want to thank you for bearing with the technical difficulties that we had during last week's program. We're in the middle of a fundraiser, and it's not ideal when things don't go well when you're trying to ask people for money, but these things happen. And once again, I appreciate your patience and understanding. I had a great show planned for you. Unfortunately, it didn't air when I wanted it to, but it's more or less in the can. I will most certainly air it at a later date, potentially before the Hellraiser is done. If not, then shortly thereafter. And honestly, it's probably for the best because as the show was the one of our alphabetical shows, spotlighting the letter F, it's probably best that I didn't air it this week. Otherwise, I'd probably use some words on this broadcast that start with the letter F to describe my feelings about what went wrong last week. But I don't do that type of show. It's not one I would really want to put forth here on the Hard Stuff program. So I'm going to save it for a later date when I'm a little bit more level-headed about the situation. But nonetheless, like I said, we are in the middle of the October Hellraiser fundraiser, and I've got special programs planned for you all month long. This week, we are doing a cover show for the first time since 2023. I decided to resurrect the concept, and I hope you've enjoyed what you've heard so far during this covers show. So let me tell you what you heard in tonight's first set of music. And, while I'm doing that, if you can possibly get over there, we got a webpage over at rockandsoulradio.org. Once you're there and you click on the Hard Stuff show page, you can follow along on the playlist, which I'm updating for you in real time as the tunes are spinning. There's also a comments board. You can get in on some of the conversation happening over there. Usually a fun time. What am I saying? Usually it's always a fun time. Join us if you can. Once again, rockandsoulradio.org. We ended tonight's first set of covers with a track from the Finchley Boys doing I'm Not Like Everybody Else by the Kinks. They were out of Illinois. Took that from the Everlasting Tributes LP, originally released in 1972, reissued earlier this year by the Garrison label. Before that, from Newcastle, UK, it was Gin House doing the Beatles and I Love Her, taken from their lone self-titled LP from 1971. Before that, Ambrose Slade, a.k.a. Slade, of course, doing Ain't Got No Heart by the Mothers of Invention from the Ballsy LP from 1969. Before that, over to Cleveland, Ohio, heard from the Damnation of Adam Blessing, doing The Last Train to Clarksville, of course, by the Monkees, taken from their self-titled debut from 1969. Prior to that, out of Connecticut, The Children, a.k.a. Yesterday's Children, doing Evil Woman, got that from a 1970 U.S. 7-inch on the Map City Records label, written by Larry Weiss, but and covered by a whole slew of artists. But I'm guessing Yesterday's Children probably learned that track from either Spooky Tooth or maybe even Canned Heat, as they both have versions of that song. Before that, Stepson out of Los Angeles, California, with It's My Life, of course, the Great Animals tune, taken off their self-titled LP from 1974. Starting off that first set of tunes and the show like we always do, the only non-cover in tonight's program, the theme to the Hard Stuff program, of course, Irish Coffee with the show Part 1, taken off a 1971 German 7-inch on the Pirates label. Once again, I want to mention that we are in the middle of the October Hellraiser fundraiser here on WFMU all month long. It's that time of year where we come to you asking you to pledge your financial support to keep WFMU and its affiliated streams going and on the air, so to speak, for the rest of the broadcast year. It's a mostly off-air fundraiser. We don't hit you with the hard sales pitch that we do earlier in the year, but this fundraiser is almost as important as the main one that takes place in March. It costs a lot of money to keep a radio station running the way it should, and we have a high degree of excellence here on WFMU, as I'm sure you do of us. 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
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It's also a great way, at least I find it's a great way, to take a larger amount that you might not be able to give all in one shot and break it up over the course of a 12-month period. 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At the top of the show page is a pledge widget. Just click that button, and the website will take you through the rest of the process. It's super easy, and I think you'll feel good about yourself if you donate some money to WFMU. I know it always warms my heart to do my part to keep this station going year after year after year. So I hope you consider doing so. It would be greatly appreciated. And yeah, thanks again, or thanks in advance if you haven't yet pledged. All right, back to the music on tonight's Hard Stuff program. I mentioned a little while ago that I was thinking of doing a spotlight show on the great Canadian bassist, singer, and songwriter Neil Merriweather, and I mentioned about maybe doing it during the Hellraiser, but unfortunately I haven't really gotten my act together on that. I feel like I'm two albums short of putting together a proper spotlight show. So instead we're going to do a mini spotlight show on tonight's cover program, as Neil liked to incorporate cover tunes into a lot of his various projects, of which there are many that stem back from the late 60s and the early 70s. So we're going to do a mini spotlight on Neil in the second half of tonight's program, and we're going to start off this second set with a track from his Heavy Cruiser project, which came out in 1972. This is their rendition of the great Eddie Cochran song, Come On Everybody, here on the Hard Stuff program on WFMU's Rock and Soul Radio.

It's the Hard Stuff Show here on WFMU's Rock and Soul Radio. I'm doing a mini spotlight on the great Neil Merriweather on the second half of tonight's cover tune show, as he liked to incorporate plenty of covers into his various projects. He was a busy guy from the mid-60s and into the early 80s, starting with a stint in the Minor Birds out of Canada with the one and only Rick James, going solo, doing all sorts of various projects in the early 70s, eventually hooking up with Lita Ford in the early 80s and helping launch her solo career. So a very interesting career and very interesting output by Neil Merriweather. We ended that set with Heavy Cruisers' version of the great garage rock standard by the Kingsmen, Louie Louie. That was taken off their self-titled LP from 1972. Got that from 2025 reissue on the Outsider label. Before that, I'm Tired, a Savoy Brown tune by Mama Lion, taken off their second album from 1973, the Give It Everything I've Got album. That band was fronted by Lynn Carey, daughter of actor McDonald Carey, ran concurrently with the Heavy Cruiser project as well. Before that, something off one of his solo albums, off the Space Rangers LP from 1974, his version of the great Donovan track, Sunshine Superman. Before that, another Mama Lion track, doing Bill Withers' Ain't No Sunshine, taken off their debut from 1972, the Preserved Wildlife LP, another one reissued by the Outsider label in 2025, as they had a big Neil Merriweather reissue campaign. Prior to that, another one from Heavy Cruisers and another Kinks cover, their version of You Really Got Me from their second LP from 1973, the Lucky Dog LP. Before that, another one from the Space Rangers record, Neil and band doing their great spacey, quirky, proggy version of The Birds' 8 Miles High. And starting off that second set of tunes, another Heavy Cruiser track from their first self-titled LP, their version of the great Eddie Cochran song, Come On Everybody. That's just about it for Hard Stuff this week. Thanks for sticking with me. And once again, if you've already made a pledge to Hard Stuff and WFMU during the month-long Hellraiser fundraiser, thank you so much for doing so. Plenty of time to do so if you haven't done so yet. So please consider doing it. I got one more for you before we call it a night here on the program. But before we get to that, your weekly reminder that the Super Tuesday lineup rolls all the way to 11 p.m. Eastern Time this evening. We got Kick Out the Jams with Joey D coming up next at 7. Following Joey at 8 p.m., it's Strong Style Chris Crash taking you to the 9 o'clock hour and closing out the evening here on Rock and Soul Radio from 9 to 11. It's the What's Happening program hosted by Matt Clark and Mike Sin. Also want to remind you that next week is Singles Going Steady Week all across WFMU. Next episode of Hard Stuff will be nothing but 7-inch records. Looking forward to that. Hope you are too. For tonight's final song, going to play one from Billings, Montana's Frantic, doing their version of the Pretty Things, Midnight to Six Man. Once again, you've been listening to Hard Stuff. I've been Frank in Queens. Thanks so much for tuning in. We'll see you back here next week, next Super Tuesday, for another installment of the Hard Stuff program. Until then, hope you have a great rest of the week. Hope you have a fantastic weekend, and we will see you soon.

0: I want to see a sea of hands out there. Let me see a sea of hands. I want everybody to kick up some noise. I want to hear some revolution out there, brother. I want to hear a little revolution. And right now it's time to take out the jams. Take out the jams. Take out the jams. Take out the jams.
1: Kick out the jams.
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0: Okay. One last question before I know you guys have more things to do and get ready for the show. There's a little bit less cowbell on this album.
1: Yeah. What I did is I used the bigger cowbell less. And so it's more concentrated in the times that you use it. And also in California where we live, they raise the cowbell tax.
2: Yeah.
1: It's almost three times
2: what it is
1: used
2: normally
1: to be. And honestly, we couldn't afford to like play it more than a couple times.
2: In this economy, there's just no way to justify
1: it. It's a tough time. There's a recession going on.
2: Yeah.

Hey, everybody, you're listening to Kick Out the Jams. I'm your host, Joey D. Welcome to the show. Thank you all for tuning in. Quick shout out to Frank and Queens for kicking off another Super Tuesday with his all covers edition of Hard Stuff. Well, today we are going back 20 years to the year 2006 and exploring some of the music that was released that year. In that first set, I started off the show with the band Jet from Australia and their single Put Your Money Where Your Mouth Is from their second album Shine On. We then heard from Red Hot Chili Peppers and the track Ready Made from Stadium Arcadium. Black Keys gave us Modern Times from Magic Potion. Eagles of Death Metal gave us I Want You So Hard, Boys Bad News from their great record Death by Sexy. Of course, Eagles of Death Metal feature Josh Homme from Queens of the Stone Age on drums. We then heard from the Raconteurs and the track Store Bought Blues from their debut record Broken Boy Soldier. Raconteurs just reunited in Nashville this past Saturday during the encore of Jack White's solo show there. Brendan Benson and Jack Lawrence came on stage to join Jack and drummer Patrick Keeler, who was already in Jack White's current solo touring lineup, to play five Raconteur songs. And Third Man Records has also announced plans to put out Broken Boy Soldier XX, a 20th anniversary companion to the band's debut album. The vinyl release will gather demos, album outtakes, and live recordings from the Raconteurs' first concert. So all great stuff from a great band, the Raconteurs, who have not played since 2019. I finished up that first set with Heartless Bastards, hailing from Cincinnati, Ohio. From their second record, we heard the title track All This Time. As you may know, we are in the midst of the October Hellraiser fundraiser here at WFMU. A pledge of $50 gets you one of our brand new t-shirt options. You got the Floating Otters t-shirt by Nick Bortozzi or the WFMU Frog Disco t-shirt by Mayuko Fujino. 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And also in the midst of this Hellraiser, all month long, there are special programming going on. And this Saturday on the Mothership, on the Toddaphonic Todd Show from 3 to 6 p.m., Todd welcomes the Mouth of the South, Jimmy Hart, famous wrestling manager who was also an original member of the band The Gentries, who broke out of Memphis with their smash hit Keep on Dancing. And once The Gentries broke up, he became one of the greatest pro wrestling managers of all time. A big figure of mine as a kid. I was super into WWF in the 80s. And Jimmy Hart will be on this show to discuss his amazing career with Todd, along with Tim Justice, who played drums for the Ace 60s Garage combo, The Gentleman. That's this Saturday, 3 to 6 on your FM dial 91.1, streaming as well. And after Todd's show, Cat Bomb Radio presents Maggie's Campfire Tales from 6 to 9 p.m. Cat Bomb Radio, of course, hosted by the great Maggie Hertz. Nothing says October quite like some spooky late-night tales, so join Maggie on this Hellraiser-long romp as she brings you a horror movie audio journey as told through B-sides, sound collage, and as always, an ample amount of tape hiss. Maggie always does a great job with these theme shows. Definitely tune in to her show 6 to 9 p.m. on Saturday. And of course, check out the website for all the special programming throughout WFMU. Let's kick back to the music, and starting off set number two, we're going to hear from Arkansas's own The Gossip.

You're listening to Kick Out the Jams with me, Joey D. And we are taking a deep dive from the music of 20 years ago, the year 2006. That second set was started by The Gossip, the excellent track Fight Fire with Fire from their great album Standing in the Way of Control. After The Gossip, we heard from Nick Cave and Grinder Man and the track Love Bomb from the self-titled debut Grinder Man record. I saw them open for the White Stripes the following year, 2007, at MSG, and they were absolutely fantastic. We then heard from the Detroit garage rock band, The Hard Lessons. We heard the track Carrie Says All Right. The Rapture gave us Woo, All Right, Yeah, Uh-Huh, from their record Pieces of the People We Love. There's a great new Bandsplain podcast episode diving into The Rapture's anthem song, House of Jealous Lovers, to check out. After The Rapture, we heard LCD Sound System and the track Watch the Tapes from my favorite LCD record, Sound of Silver. And LCD just announced a whole slew of shows in New York City for another residency this November and December, split between Brooklyn Steel and the Knockdown Center out in Queens. After LCD Sound System, we heard Yeah Yeah Yeahs and the track Mysteries from their second LP, Show Your Bones. I remember seeing the Yeah Yeah Yeahs the day Show Your Bones dropped at Bowery Ballroom for the release show. We then heard from the band Be Your Own Pet and the track Bicycle Bicycle You Are My Bicycle from the self-titled debut record from Be Your Own Pet. And the band is on tour right now celebrating the 20th anniversary of that record, and they will be playing October 24th at Elsewhere out in Brooklyn. And we finished up that set of 2006 rock with the band Love Is All and the track Busy Doing Nothing from their debut record Nine Times That Same Song, which was a very critically acclaimed album. And it received an A- from both Spin and Village Voice and an 8.7 from Pitchfork. Well, I got one more song to spin for you guys before I pass the reins over to Chris Crash for his always kick-ass show, Strong Style Punk Rock for the Toonami Generation. That show kicks off at 8 p.m. Eastern Time, followed by Matt Clark and Mike Sin for their always excellent show, What's Happening, which takes you from 9 to 11 p.m. to close out another Super Tuesday here on the Rock and Soul Stream. And thank you guys so much for hanging with me this last hour. Always appreciated. Hope you guys have a safe rest of your week, and I'll be with you next Tuesday. Until then, adios.

All right, this is the start of the 2026 WFMU Hellraiser. It's our silent fundraiser that we hold every October.